0: done. President Donald Trump signed a physical copy of the agreement on Wednesday at Versailles. While Iranian state TV aired photos on Thursday of President Masoud Pezeshkian signing the deal in Tehran. I'm Karen Shamas.
1: There's a new poll about health care affordability.
2: New data from the West Health Gallup Affordability Index shows that only half of U.S. adults could afford their health care and had access to quality care last year. Concerns about affording health care in the year ahead were also at a record high since tracking began in 2021. The survey conducted from October to December 2025 shows that inflation and rising health care costs were straining Americans even before health care cuts took effect this year. Many are worried they won't be able to pay for care. The findings show a decline in healthcare affordability across various demographics, including among younger adults, older adults, and women. Haya Pinjwani, Washington.
1: The Supreme Court has ruled against a broad federal ban on gun ownership by marijuana users. The decision Thursday is the latest in a line of firearms cases from a court that has expanded Second Amendment rights. On Wall Street, a good day as the Dow was up by 72 points. The Nasdaq rose 496. The S&P advanced 80. Oil near $76 a barrel. More on these stories at townhall.com.
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Fred Eldridge is mean to me on your Real Country Thursday. My name is Al Farb. Thank you so much for having us on and making us a part of your day while we sit around and play all of your favorite Real Country songs. 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

0: Eddie Rabbit's got $2 in the jukebox on your Real Country Thursday. My name is Al Farbel. Don't depend on warm milk when you can't get sleep. The best food for insomnia is a tart cherry. Tart cherries are among the richest food sources of melatonin, the same sleep-inducing hormone that is produced by the brain. One cup of tart cherry juice, or about 1/8 of a cup of dry tart cherries, should put you right out. 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Does He Love You? Justin Moore, Time's Ticking. 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
16: We'll have mostly cloudy skies for tonight with rain showers continuing at times. Lows will be in the mid to upper 60s. Partly cloudy on our Friday, highs in the lower 80s. And the partly cloudy skies continues. We start out our weekend on Saturday and it warms up again. High temperatures in the upper 80s to right around 90. With your severe view forecast, I'm Storm Specialist Drew Richards.
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1: News this hour from Town Hall. I'm Keith Peters in Washington. Vice President J.D. Vance spoke for the administration this afternoon, praising the deal reached with Iran. Vance says the memorandum of understanding with Iran is already having an impact on their military actions.
2: On the military side, the Iranians for the second night in a row did not shoot at any ships in the Strait of Hormuz. So far, they are honoring their end of the commitment. And on the blockade, CENTCOM has allowed north of a dozen ships to go through our naval blockade, and so we're also honoring our end of the early part of the agreement.
1: And he says the friendly nations in the Gulf region have responded well to the deal.
2: The Gulf Coast Coalition loves this deal because they think that it makes Iran weaker. They hated the Obama deal because they thought that it made Iran stronger. They know more about this, and they have more to lose than anybody, including the United States of America, so I trust their judgment.
1: A Trump administration envoy told U.S. lawmakers in a private briefing that Iran will invite the U.N.'s nuclear watchdog agency to inspect its nuclear sites. Former President and First Lady attended the opening of the Obama Library in Chicago's Jackson Park on Thursday, along with lots of musical entertainers.
3: It was a who's who at the opening of the Obama Library. Former President Barack Obama, wife Michelle, and their two daughters were there. Sitting behind them, former President Bill Clinton and wife Hillary, George W. Bush in attendance, along with wife Laura, and former President Biden and wife Jill sitting on the podium behind the bulletproof glass. Singers included Stevie Wonder, John Legend, Bruce Springsteen, and U2's Bono.
1: Correspondent Laura Winters reporting. On Wall Street, the Dow by 72 points, the NASDAQ rose 496, the S&P 500 advanced 80. More on these stories at townhall.com.
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Beach on your Real Country Thursday night. My name is Al Farm. Hey, thank you so much for having us on and make it as a part of your evening while we sit around and play all of your favorite Real Country songs right here in one place. Martina McBride right now to Wild Angels on Real Country.

0: Hard as a Goodbye Go on your Real Country Thursday night. My name is Al Farbel. Dad should make out pretty well this Father's Day, which is coming up on Sunday, in case you forgot. 77% of Americans will spend an average of $227 on the man who brought you into the world, but, you know, mom helped a little bit more. 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

0: The Oak Ridge Boys and Thank God for Kids on your Real Country Thursday night. My name is Al Farbo. Firstborns tend to be smarter and richer than their brothers and sisters. A Norwegian study found that firstborns had higher IQs than their siblings did. Other research has shown they're also more successful. Firstborns earn more than secondborns, who earn more than thirdborns, and so on and so on. More of your favorite real country songs are coming up right around the corner for you from Cal Smith, Country Pumpkin, Ella Langley, Went for the Wind, and more next right here on Real Country.
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4: We'll have mostly cloudy skies for tonight with rain showers continuing at times. Lows will be in the mid to upper 60s. Partly cloudy on our Friday, highs in the lower 80s. Then the partly cloudy skies continues. We start out our weekend on Saturday and it warms up again. High temperatures in the upper 80s to right around 90. With your severe view forecast, I'm Storm Specialist Drew Richards.
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1: News this hour from Town Hall. I'm Keith Peters in Washington. There's pushback to President Trump's Iran deal from his supporters and his own party.
2: Some Republican senators and allies of President Trump have harsh reviews for his agreement to end the Iran war. Senate Armed Services Committee Chair Roger Wicker says the president pursued peace through strength and hopes the intermediaries working on this deal are not undermining that objective. Louisiana Republican John Kennedy says Iran has 60 days to prove itself.
3: I trust the Iranian government like I trust gas station sushi.
2: Conservative radio host Mark Levin suggests slow walking Iran, get through the midterms, then knock them out. On social media, President Trump called his critics fools. Ed Donahue, Washington.
1: Vice President J.D. Vance says things are about to get a lot better for Americans who drive as gas and oil prices are coming down now that the deal has been signed with Iran. Correspondent Laura Winters reports.
4: I think the president's peace plan is already bearing real fruits for the American people.
5: Vice President J.D. Vance at the podium in the White House briefing room telling reporters Americans who drive are going to be paying less at the pump now that the president signed the memorandum of understanding with Iran.
4: 12.5 million barrels of oil went through the Strait of Hormuz. That is a high since the beginning of the conflict. Oil prices are down nearly at their level from the pre war conflict. Gas prices dropped below $4 a gallon for the first time since the conflict.
5: Laura Winters reporting.
1: The Supreme Court has ruled against a broad federal ban on gun ownership by marijuana users. The justices decided unanimously in favor of a Texas ban. On Wall Street, the Dow by 72 points. The NASDAQ rose 496. The S&P 500 advanced 80. More on these stories at townhall.com.
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Dylan, Luke Combs, Two Dozen Roses on your Real Country Thursday night. My name is Al Farb. Hey, thank you so much for having us on and making us a part of your evening while we sit around and play all of your favorite Real Country songs right here in one place right now. The late, great Toby Keith, Should Have Been a Cowboy on Real Country.

0: It's the King George Strait. She'll leave you with a smile on your Real Country Thursday night. My name is Al Farbo. We know we have to apply sunscreen when we go outside, but putting it on while we're inside, well, yes, if you're on a plane. Applying sunscreen on airplanes is important since UV exposure can be significant, especially through windows. 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

0: won't be long on your Real Country Thursday night. My name is Al Farbell. Pregnant women have to watch out for mosquitoes this summer. If you're a woman who is expecting, you emit more carbon dioxide and your abdomen has a higher temperature than when you're not pregnant, drawing mosquitoes right to you. 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

0: Tanya Tucker, Strong Enough to Bend on Your Real Country Thursday night. My name is Al Farb with more of your favorites coming up from Katie Chesney. 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
1: News this hour from Town Hall. I'm Jason Walker. White House says Vice President J.D. Vance delaying his trip to Switzerland to lead nuclear negotiations with Iran. Postponement follows reports from Iran is delaying its delegation due to Israel's military actions in Lebanon. Secretary of Defense Pete Hegseth lashing out at NATO.
2: Defense Secretary Pete Hegseth has criticized NATO allies for not taking more responsibility for their own security. The Pentagon chief announced a six-month Pentagon review of American forces in Europe to ensure NATO moves towards Europe leading its own defense. Speaking in Brussels on Thursday, Hegseth called it shameful that European allies denied U.S. forces access to bases for attacks on Iran. He emphasized the need for a new upgraded NATO, which he called NATO 3.0.
3: NATO 3.0 is post-Cold War recognition that it needs to go back to a real hardline military alliance.
2: I'm Karen Shellas.
1: The vice president says things about to get a lot better for American motorists.
4: I think the president's peace plan is already bearing real fruits for the American people.
5: Vice President J.D. Vance at the podium in the White House briefing room telling reporters Americans who drive are going to be paying less at the pump now that the president signed the memorandum of understanding with Iran.
4: 12.5 million barrels of oil went through the Strait of Hormuz. That is a high since the beginning of the conflict. Oil prices are down nearly at their level from the pre-war conflict. Gas prices dropped below $4 a gallon for the first time since the conflict.
5: Laura Winters reporting.
1: Wall Street Thursday, S&P 500 rose 80 points on the day. Dow Jones Industrial Average climbed 72 points. And the NASDAQ Composite surged 496 points. 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

Garth Brooks, Papa Love Mama on your Real Country Thursday night. My name is Al Farb. Thank you so much for driving through your evening with us while we sit around and play all of your favorite Real Country songs right here in one place like Steve Warner and The Weeknd right now on Real Country.

Love's going to make it all right on your Real Country Thursday night. My name is Al Farber. The first day of summer is Sunday. Don't be surprised if you notice your mood improving. Longer days and warmer weather can boost serotonin levels, improving mood and energy. 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

0: feel about people walking around the gym locker room in their birthday suits. A majority of those polled, 54%, said that they are uncomfortable with nudity in the locker room. The other 46% say, well, they just let it all hang out. More of your favorite old country songs are coming up right around the corner for you from Tim McGraw. If you're reading this, the Statler Brothers, Flowers on the Wall, and more next right here on Real Country.
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1: And it's this hour from Town Hall. I'm Jason Walker. White House says Vice President J.D. Vance delaying that trip to Switzerland to lead a new round of negotiations with Iran over its nuke program. Correspondent Ken Lorman reports the team led by the vice president had been ready to leave, but postponing, citing difficult logistics for negotiations.
2: The announcement followed a report by a pan-Arab satellite channel that is politically allied with the Iranian-backed Lebanese terrorist group Hezbollah that Iran was delaying sending its delegation to Switzerland over Israel's ongoing military campaign in Lebanon. Earlier, Vice President Vance defended the deal, saying Iran must comply with U.S. demands if it wants concessions, saying, as they dial up their good behavior, we can dial up economic relief. He continued, if they dial down their good behavior, we can turn it off. Ken Lorman reporting.
1: Meanwhile, the vice president, speaking for the administration earlier in the day, praising the deal reached with Iran. Vance says the memorandum of understanding with Iran already having an impact.
3: On the military side, the Iranians for the second night in a row did not shoot at any ships in the Strait of Hormuz. So far, they are honoring their end of the commitment. And on the blockade, CENTCOM has allowed north of a dozen ships to go through our naval blockade, and so we're also honoring our end of the early part of the agreement.
1: And he says the friendly nations in the Gulf region have responded very well.
3: The Gulf Coast Coalition loves this deal because they think that it makes Iran weaker. They hated the Obama deal because they thought that it made Iran stronger. They know more about this, and they have more to lose than anybody, including the United States of America, so I trust their judgment.
1: Strong day on Wall Street Thursday. The Dow was up more than 300 points. Wall Street will be closed Friday. More on these stories, townhall.com.
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7: The real deal, real country.

Justin Cole Moore, Small Town USA, right here in real country. He's from a small town in Arkansas. How you doing? I'm Tammy Lively. We've got some Neil McCoy for you as we keep things rolling. Give me that wink right here in real country.

That's Hardy right here in Real Country. You know, he says that besides playing shows for audiences, his favorite thing to do on the road is to go get on the band bus after a show and just sit and laugh and jam and have a good time. That sounds delightful. Really does. I'm Tammy. We've got some great music on the way. I want you to keep it here for Alan Jackson and look out for the Charlie Daniels Band. They're coming.

0: Highway 101 Whiskey, If You Were a Woman, right here in Real Country. How you doing? I'm Tammy Lively. Father's Day coming up this Sunday. You know, in Germany, Father's Day is celebrated a little differently than it is here. 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I'm sure American dads wish that's exactly what they did, too. 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

0: Conway Twitty right here in Real Country. I'm Tammy Lively. Are you having fun watching the World Cup? You know, it's been more fun, I think, than I anticipated. I love seeing all the Europeans and finding out the things that they're loving about America. I think that's a lot of fun. But 6 in 10 Americans say that they are soccer fans, which, of course, the Europeans would say you're really not a soccer fan if you call it soccer. They like to call it football.
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from the Bellamy Brothers, Redneck Girl, right here in Real Country, where we're not just celebrating Dad this weekend. The summer solstice begins on Sunday. It's a big weekend. Here's one from Diamond Rio, Love a Little Stronger, right here in Real Country.

0: Such a great song. Lee Brice, I Drive Your Truck, right here in Real Country, where we've got a ton of great songs lined up for you. I'm going to get to some Tracy Byrd, a classic from Dolly, and look out for Randy Travis. He's coming.
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0: Cody Johnson with The Fall right here in Real Country. Cody will be one of many performers this Thursday night, June 25th on ABC. The CMA Fest presented by SoFi is going to be broadcast then. It will be streaming the next day on Hulu. But look for Cody, Lainey Wilson, Luke Bryan, Florida Georgia Line, Blake Shelton.
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0: That's Reba McEntire, who is going to be a part of a big celebration for America's 250th birthday. 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Ought to be a good one. Make sure you're looking for that. 8 Eastern on ABC and Disney Plus.
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a fun sing-along from Patti Loveless here in Real Country, where we're doing some John Anderson for you. This one's called 1959.

Jordan Davis, Next Thing You Know, right here in Real Country. Hi there, I'm Tammy Lively. I think we are close enough to the weekend to officially kick it off, don't you? Looking forward to that soccer match, USA taking on Australia. That one's coming up Friday night. Yesterday, I think I said it was last night. I was all mixed up, but it's happening tonight, so let's go, Team USA. Keep it here. We've got some good stuff on the way. Dwight Yoakam with one of my faves next.

0: Tucker Wetmore, Wind Up Missing You in Real Country. I'm Tammy Lively. Father's Day this Sunday. Maybe you're taking your dad to a baseball game. Well, here's a fun stat you can throw out. I guess since 1862, at least 850 baseball fans have been killed while watching a game. They say the average game sends about 40 high-speed projectiles into the stands. Yikes. Duck and cover.
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10: 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Nice to see you.

0: That's Billy Currington. He's giving you good directions right here in Real Country. I'm Tammy Lively. That is something that I cannot do. I am directionally challenged, but I can give you some great country music. How about that? We're going to do some George Jones before long, and it looks like Riley Green. He's coming up in minutes right here in Real Country.
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That's a song that'll be on a lot of our hearts this Father's Day weekend, One More Day. Music from Diamond Rio. Listen, if you're lucky enough to have your dad, make sure you spend some time with him on Sunday. Here's one from Reba as we keep things rolling here with You Lift Me Up in Real Country.

George Burge, cowboy songs right here in Real Country, where we've got some great artists on the way. Going to do some Johnny Lee, Carrie Underwood's coming up, and it looks like we'll do some Clint Black for you. Stick around. He's next in Real Country.

0: Great price for the good times right here in real country. Hey, we've been talking a lot about Father's Day, but don't forget, today is a federal holiday. Today is Juneteenth, the day that we celebrate freedom and equal rights in the United States. It was on this date back in 1865 that the Union soldiers were finally able to enforce the Emancipation Proclamation in Texas, and they freed the remaining slaves. So today, definitely a day for celebration. And remember, banks will be closed today, and there will be no activity on Wall Street.
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0: John Michael Montgomery sold right here at Real Country. Hey, did you know that the World Cup is the most expensive trophy of any sport? 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
1: With SRN News, I'm Jason Walker of Town Hall. This is not what the White House wanted to see this early morning. Lebanon state-run news agency says at least 16 people killed in an Israeli raid, and the Israeli military now says four of its soldiers have been shot and killed. One of them was a high-ranking officer. Meanwhile, the White House says Vice President J.D. Vance delaying, of course, that trip to Switzerland. Correspondent Ken Lorman.
2: The announcement followed a report by a pan-Arab satellite channel that is politically allied with the Iranian-backed Lebanese terrorist group Hezbollah that Iran was delaying sending its delegation to Switzerland over Israel's ongoing military campaign in Lebanon. Earlier, Vice President Vance defended the deal, saying Iran must comply with U.S. demands if it wants concessions, saying, as they dial up their good behavior, we can dial up economic relief. He continued, if they dial down their good behavior, we can turn it off. Ken Lorman reporting.
1: Well, Secretary of War Pete Hegseth lashing out at NATO allies and announced a review of U.S. forces in Europe. Here's Karen Chamis.
3: Defense Secretary Pete Hegseth has criticized NATO allies for not taking more responsibility for their own security. The Pentagon chief announced a six-month Pentagon review of American forces in Europe to ensure NATO moves towards Europe leading its own defense. Speaking in Brussels on Thursday, Hegseth called it shameful that European allies denied U.S. forces access to bases for attacks on Iran. He emphasized the need for a new upgraded NATO, which he called NATO 3.0.
4: NATO 3.0 is post-Cold War recognition that it needs to go back to a real hardline military alliance.
3: I'm Karen Chavez.
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6: We'll have partly cloudy skies for today. Highs will be in the mid-80s. Mostly clear tonight. Lows in the lower 60s. And then partly cloudy and hot for our Saturday. Afternoon highs around 90. 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They know auctions. With your severe view forecast, I'm Drew Richards.

That's Blake Shelton right here in Real Country. Hey there, I'm Tammy Lively. Fun fact about Tim McGraw. He co-authored a book with historian John Meacham back in 2019, Songs of America. He said it was one of his favorite projects ever. Here's Tim with I Like It, I Love It, right here in Real Country.

It's Jason Aldean. How far does a goodbye go? Right here in Real Country, where we've got music coming up from Mark Wills, Faith Hill, and it looks like Ronnie Millsap, too. Keep it here.

0: Willie Nelson with a cover of the Allman Brothers classic Midnight Rider right here in Real Country. Okay, with Father's Day this weekend, you're seeing lots of lists out there of the best dads of all time. The best TV dads is the list I'm talking about right now. This is kind of a funny list, too. The top five were Dan Connor from Roseanne, Carl Winslow from Family Matters, Bob Belcher from Bob's Burgers, Andy Taylor from The Andy Griffith Show, and Al Bundy. In at number one for Married with Children.
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0: That's Roger Miller, Chug-a-Lug, right here in Real Country. I'm Tammy. You know, happiness is about more than living a meaningful life. 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The feeling of being free to make choices, it matters even more for life satisfaction than positive or negative emotions. So get out there and celebrate your freedom today. We'll be back with more of your favorites right here.
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1: News this hour from Town Hall. I'm Jason Walker. Israeli military hitting targets throughout southern Lebanon overnight as Hezbollah reports intense fighting in the region. Lebanon says at least 18 people killed in the Israeli airstrikes and in ground combat. Four Israeli soldiers have been killed, including a high-ranking officer. Well, Vice President J.D. Vance had been set to fly to Switzerland for the talks with Iranian officials. That trip, of course, now has been abruptly scratched. The White House says, quote, "The logistics of these negotiations have never been simple nor predictable." Police have charged a third suspect in that arson attack on a Melbourne synagogue allegedly directed by Iran. Police say a 20-year-old man, one of three masked offenders who broke into the Adas Israel synagogue, doused the interior with a flammable liquid and then set it on fire. That in December of 2024, one worshiper sustained minor injuries. Well, the top college football executives in the business have gathered to hash out details about what most have been hoping they would do, and that's to talk about the next playoff expansion in the industry. More on the story from correspondent Gethin Kulbaugh.
2: Rich Clark, the executive director of the college football playoff, said the meetings between commissioners and a few others were, quote, very healthy, end quote, but didn't lead to anything concrete. They will keep studying the impact that expanding the playoff from 12 to 16 or 24 teams could have on venues, the schedule, and the future of now imperiled conference title games. Another meeting is slated for September. I'm Gethin Kulbaugh.
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4: We'll have partly cloudy skies for today. Highs will be in the mid-80s. Mostly clear tonight. Lows in the lower 60s. And then partly cloudy and hot for our Saturday. Afternoon highs around 90. 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With your severe view forecast, I'm Drew Richards.

0: That's Miranda Lambert, Over You, right here in Real Country, a song that her ex-husband wrote and gave to her because Blake said he did not think he could perform that song every night. It was written about his late brother. How you doing? I'm Tammy Lively. Keep it here. Merle Haggard's on the way, and we'll do some George Strait next.
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0: George Bird, it won't be long right here in Real Country. Boy, you could say that about summer. It doesn't even officially start until Sunday, but wow, I can't believe that we're this deep into June already. Crazy. Hey, we've got some great music coming up. I want you to keep it right here. We're going to get to some Kenny Chesney for you. He's coming up next.
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0: Seals, God Must Be a Cowboy, right here in Real Country, where it's time for me to get out of here. 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Have a good one out there, folks. We will see you back here tomorrow at the same time. Please remember to always be kind to one another.
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1: Breaking news this hour from Town Hall. I'm Rich Thomason. The ink was barely dry on the U.S.-Iran Memorandum of Understanding when we learned that negotiations between the two sides are being postponed. The BBC's Lise Doucette says the talks had been scheduled to start today. However,
2: only the location seems to be ready for high-level meetings today. The Swiss military and police have been patrolling the luxury Bergenstock Hotel, set high in a mountain overlooking Lake Lucerne. A media center has been swiftly set up for the journalists who've arrived here. But yesterday's growing doubts that these talks would happen today as planned were confirmed by the statement that J.D. Vance still hadn't left Washington. A White House spokesman said the logistics have never been simple or predictable. What wasn't said, the politics are too. The first hint of trouble was a report in Lebanese media linked to the Iran-backed Hezbollah. The talks were suspended because of continuing Israeli airstrikes. Iran has always insisted that Lebanon is part of this ceasefire, which Israel hasn't accepted.
1: And Israel's military says its forces did strike targets across southern Lebanon overnight. Some Republican lawmakers, including some of the president's allies, are raising concerns about the Iran agreement. Some of them suggest that Tehran, based on its past behavior, simply cannot be trusted. What's left of Tropical Storm Arthur is swamping parts of the Gulf Coast, bringing flooding rains and high winds. There are flash flood and tornado warnings, along with damaged buildings, downed trees, and downed power lines. No action on Wall Street today. The stock market is closed in observance of the Juneteenth federal holiday. The benchmarks wrapped up yesterday with gains. The NASDAQ was up close to 2%. The Dow reopens Monday at 51,564. More on these stories at townhall.com.
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4: We'll have partly cloudy skies for today. Highs will be in the mid-80s. Mostly clear tonight. Lows in the lower 60s. And then partly cloudy and hot for our Saturday. Afternoon highs around 90. 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With your severe view forecast, I'm Drew Richards.

0: It's Real Country. There's Ella Langley, Jews in Texas, and Buzz Jackson here. Father's Day is this weekend, so we did a survey. The TV dad, your real-life dad, is most like, according to this new survey. And tops of the list, we all want our dads to be like Tim Allen from Home Improvement. Number two, Homer Simpson, George Lopez from The George Lopez Show at number three, and Phil Banks from The Fresh Prince of Bel-Air at number four.
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0: Real Country with Chad Brock. Big weekend ahead. The World Livestock Auctioneer Championship is going through this weekend in the Black Hills of South Dakota. 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There's a field of seasoned professionals who have advanced through qualifying events, each taking the microphone to sell cattle in real working market conditions, while judges will score their clarity, rhythm, and command of the sale ring.
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9: We'll have partly cloudy skies for today. Highs will be in the mid-80s. Mostly clear tonight. Lows in the lower 60s. And then partly cloudy and hot for our Saturday. Afternoon highs around 90. 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With your severe view forecast, I'm Drew Richards.
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good for nothing, came strutting through the crowd. All he was leaning on so thick, he never missed a lick, professing his never-ending love. Oh, but I never will forget when she stood up and said, so I guess you think we're just gonna kiss and make up, don't you?

0: This Aaron Tippin, Real Country. Former Seattle Seahawks quarterback Russell Wilson says he's going to be a TV commentator from now on. He's officially joining CBS Sports for their football coverage beginning this season.
1: New message.
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Real Country. It was back in July of 2009 that this song became Dierks Bentley's 7th number one hit. 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
1: Breaking news this hour from Town Hall. I'm Rich Thomason. Not so fast on those U.S.-Iran talks. Originally scheduled to start today, they're being postponed as Israel's military continues hammering away at an Iranian ally in Lebanon.
2: Israel's military says its forces have struck targets throughout southern Lebanon overnight as Hezbollah reported intense fighting in the area. Lebanon's state-run news agency reports at least 18 people killed in Israeli strikes. The fighting into Friday morning comes as planned talks in Switzerland between Iran and the U.S. over their efforts to reach a permanent end to the Iran war have been delayed. Israel's occupation of southern Lebanon and its continued attacks on Hezbollah have been a key issue in the talks. Israel maintaining it must continue to hold territory in Lebanon and have a free hand to battle Hezbollah. I'm Charles Tulledesma.
1: War Secretary Hegseth is giving America's European allies a homework assignment of sorts, urging them to take more responsibility for their own security as the Pentagon reviews U.S. troop deployments in Europe.
3: Hegseth is criticizing NATO allies for not providing access to bases for U.S. forces to launch attacks on Iran. He also accuses Europe of prioritizing gender equity and climate change over defense. The review could impact NATO's collective security guarantee, but U.S. nuclear weapons will remain in Europe.
1: And that's correspondent Ken Lorman. Parts of the Gulf Coast are under flood warnings. Southern Louisiana, Mississippi, and Alabama all in the bullseye as the remnants of Tropical Storm Arthur drop flooding rains and generate fierce winds. Buildings have been damaged. Trees, power lines are down. Georgia and the Florida Panhandle could be next in line. More on these stories, townhall.com.
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12: We'll have partly cloudy skies for today. Highs will be in the mid-80s. Mostly clear tonight. Lows in the lower 60s and then partly cloudy and hot for our Saturday. Afternoon highs around 90. 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With your severe view forecast, I'm Drew Richards.
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14: Please stand by. Please, please stand by. Please stand by, pretty please. Please stand by. Please sit. Sit up. Simon says sit up. Simon says stand. Simon says jump up and down. Simon says stop. Jump up and down again. Whoops, Simon didn't say it. Please stand by.
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2: 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On today's show, it's Comedy Spotlight, The Birthday Club, and so much more. And now, here's the girl who's so blonde, she never sits by a window in an airplane because...
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4: Well, good morning to ya! Howdy, how, neighbor, it's MJ, the real country crew, just after 6 a.m. It is Friday, June 19th. Coming up, we've got Comedy Spotlight. Ray Stevens is in the spotlight every single Friday. We've got him featured today. We'll check in with Chuck. Headlines on the way. Weather-wise, a beautiful day today. Lots of sunshine. High of 89. Cloudy tonight. A low of 61 at 66. Right now, it's your home for old country. Get out of bed, sleepyhead.

0: our area, outlying areas as well. So just be aware of that. Some fog this morning. Going to be a gorgeous day. Lots of sunshine. Not as hot. Leading the way on Sunday in the beginning of next week, we've got some showers and thunderstorms, but we're going to stay in the moment. We've got a really nice day ahead of us. Let's see what's happening on the roadways. 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Now a traffic. Here's Chuck.
1: Good morning. Steady flow of traffic right now on 24 coming past 840 as that traffic tries to pick up here in the last few minutes, leaving Rutherford County, Murfreesboro, towards Nashville. Again, headed towards Antioch. Radar scattered down I-40 this morning throughout certain parts of Wilson-Smith counties this morning. Be careful. Hey, don't let a slipping transmission make things worse on your car or truck. Having transmission issues? Let them check it out today at Amco Transmissions in Lebanon on West Main Street. I'm Commander Chuck. You're on time traffic.
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0: Carlin Cochran. We'll have our headlines this morning. We'll take a look at the forecast. We've got music from Corey Kent. Co Wetzel on the way. More of your favorites. Let's see what's happening now on the roadways. 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Now at traffic, here's Chuck.
1: Good morning. Slowly but surely starting to build up through the Antioch area right now on 24 westbound here at Bell Road. We have seen radar this morning coming down I-40 in certain parts of Wilson County throughout the Mount Juliet area as that builds right now westbound I-40 through Mount Juliet pushing on into Hermitage. Again, watch your speed out here this morning. STR Towing and Recovery says, hey, call them 24/7 if you need their help in any county here in Middle Tennessee. I'm Commander Chuck, your on-time traffic.
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7: 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Today is Juneteenth, a federal holiday commemorating the end of slavery in the United States. The observance marks June 19, 1865, when Union soldiers arrived in Galveston, Texas, and informed enslaved African Americans they were free. More than 2 years after the Emancipation Proclamation was issued, Juneteenth became a federal holiday in 2021 and is celebrated nationwide with community events, educational programs, and cultural gatherings. Because it is a federal holiday, many government offices, post offices, courts, and banks are

0: closed today. Some local businesses and services may also operate on modified schedules, so residents should check ahead before visiting. We will have details on these stories and more coming up right after Coleman and Company, and that starts in about 30 minutes on FM 98.9 WANT.
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2: 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Services for Brady Lynn Bowden, age 37, of the Hawassi community, will be today at 1 p.m. at Hunter Funeral Home. A celebration of life gathering for Mackenzie Brooke Fowler, age 21, will be tomorrow from 10 a.m. until 2 p.m. at Sellers Funeral Home in Lebanon. A celebration of life for Jackie Taylor, age 87, will be tomorrow at 1 p.m. at Sellers Funeral Home in Mount Juliet. 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A celebration of life for Patrick Charles Foster, age 76, of Lebanon, will be tomorrow at 2 p.m. at Kingdom Life Ministries in Mount Juliet. Sellers Funeral Home in Lebanon is in charge of arrangements. Memorial services for Cindy Helms, age 76, will be tomorrow at 2 p.m. at Sellers Funeral Home in Mount Juliet. And a celebration of life gathering for Randy Campbell, age 78, of Nashville, will be tomorrow from 4 until 8 p.m. at Indian Run Golf Course in Scotts, Michigan. Sellers Funeral Home in Mount Juliet is in charge of arrangements. 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
4: We'll have partly cloudy skies for today. Highs will be in the mid-80s. Mostly clear tonight. Lows in the lower 60s. And then partly cloudy and hot for our Saturday. Afternoon highs around 90. 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With your severe view forecast, I'm Drew Richards.
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0: Erica Wetzel, Morgan Wallen. Before that, coming up, we've got more of your favorites. Let's see what's happening now on the roadways. 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Now at traffic, here's Chuck.
1: Good morning. A little bit more volume in the last few minutes. 24 coming in from Murfreesboro, Rutherford County. Hadn't been that bad, actually, so far on 24 as far as that volume now. It will start to pick up out of Rutherford County on 24 passing 840 here in the next few minutes as that volume of traffic increases down from the north through Millersville on 65 southbound coming through that section of Sumner County. Hey, STR Towing and Recovery says call them 24-7 if you need their help here in Middle Tennessee. I'm Commander Chuck. Your on-time traffic.
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1: Breaking news this hour from Town Hall. I'm Rex Thomason. Vice President Vance is not going to Switzerland today after all. His mission to lead nuclear talks with Iran is on hold for now.
2: While an initial agreement halting the war between the U.S. and Iran has been signed by the presidents of both countries, a ceremonial in-person signing had been planned for Friday in Switzerland. And there, a new round of negotiations were to have begun over Tehran's nuclear program. Vice President J.D. Vance to lead the U.S. side. The White House later said Vance, though ready to leave, was postponing his trip, citing difficult logistics. The announcement followed reports that Iran was delaying sending its delegation over Israel's ongoing military campaign in Lebanon against the Hezbollah militant group. Ben Thomas, Washington.
1: And the Israeli military campaign in Lebanon did continue overnight. Israel's military reports hitting multiple Hezbollah targets in the wee hours. While some Republicans, including some of President Trump's allies, are skeptical of the Iran deal, Vice President Vance says the memorandum of understanding is already benefiting Americans.
3: Last night, 12.5 million barrels of oil went through the Strait of Hormuz. That is a high since the beginning of the conflict. Oil prices are down nearly at their level from the pre-war conflict. Gas prices dropped below $4 a gallon today for the first time since the conflict. And importantly, they're going to keep falling further given how low oil prices are.
1: Today's AAA national average for a gallon of regular gas, $3.97. That's down 2 cents from yesterday. Of course, your mileage may vary. New Orleans, among Gulf Coast cities dealing with extensive flooding, is what's left if Tropical Storm Arthur moves across the region. Flash flood and high wind warnings are posted across the Gulf Coast. Today is Juneteenth. It is a federal holiday and Wall Street is closed. More on these stories, townhall.com.
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6: We'll have partly cloudy skies for today. Highs will be in the mid-80s. Mostly clear tonight, lows in the lower 60s, and then partly cloudy and hot for our Saturday. Afternoon highs around 90. 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With your severe view forecast, I'm Drew Richards.
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8: Hello, everybody. Welcome on a Friday, a holiday for some, but not for us. At least we are on the air, and we're glad to have you with us this morning. Each Friday, we are on the air for Wilson Bank & Trust. And this morning, Sarah Haston is here representing the bank as well as the city of Lebanon. Sarah, good morning.
9: Good morning, Coleman.
8: And I believe you are still the economic and director of economic activities or something like that.
9: Something like that. It's economic and community development director.
8: Well, we are glad to see you today, and you are here. The bank is actually and invited you to come. We'll mention, of course, Wilson Bank and Trust, and with their 32 or more offices scattered throughout Middle Tennessee, and they've been our advertiser here on Friday mornings for almost as long as Coleman and Company has been on the air. But so you ought to feel honored a little bit just to be here to represent them this morning and talk about what you're going to talk about.
9: Yes, thank you so much. Thank you, Wilson Bank and Trust, for inviting me to this and giving me your time. So I'm very grateful. Today I wanted to talk about the 4th of July parade for the city of Lebanon.
8: Something we, far as I know, have never done before, but a special event, a special part of the 250-year celebration.
9: That's exactly right. So we are celebrating America's 250 by doing a 4th of July parade. The parade will be on Friday evening, July 3rd. So it's really going to kick off the festivities for the weekend. We're real excited about it. It'll start at City Hall, and we'll go down West Main Street towards the square, and it will end at the Wilson County Courthouse, and we'll have a small patriotic program at the courthouse after the parade.
8: You have any idea, and we all have sort of an idea, but it depends how long the parade is, of course, how long it will take to from start to finish of just the parade itself.
9: No. So I don't. We were just talking about that. We had a meeting on Tuesday. So this is a partnership with the Lebanon Wilson County Chamber of Commerce. Andrea Wilkie, the new CEO and president, is very, very good at parades, and she is responsible for the Christmas parade for the city of Lebanon, and she lines everyone up. So we're really counting on her to help us through that logistic part of it. But right now we have about 40 entries of floats. So we're real excited about that. And that does not include the fire department and the police department. They will put entries in there as well. And we're excited. We're real excited. The Lebanon Police Department is going to have their honor guard at the beginning. So that's cool. And Wilson Bank of Trust, I want to give them their shout out since this is their commercial. Their main office branch is going to put a float in the parade as well. Mm-hmm. So that's exciting, too.
8: Well, can anybody enter this? Is there an entry fee?
9: So anyone can enter. There is a very small entry fee that we are donating to the local veterans group.
8: Okay. All right. And for more information about entering?
9: Yep. So you can go to the City of Lebanon's Facebook page, or you can go to the Lebanon Wilson County Chamber of Commerce. You can call the mayor's office, or you can call the Chamber of Commerce as well.
8: You're going to be in the parade?
9: Of course I'm going to be in the parade. So the City of Lebanon has a float. We are so grateful for the street department and general services. They really help us with our floats. We give them an idea, and they just make it happen. It's so cool that they put the time in to do that for us. But it's going to be very patriotic. We're encouraging everyone to be patriotic, of course, you know, red, white, and blue, and add lights. You know, it doesn't start till 7 o'clock. Now, it won't be dark, obviously, but, you know, that time of year, it you could have some lights on your float, so it's exciting.
8: All right. Keep all that in mind. I have an idea that there really won't be a bad place all the way along the parade route, anywhere you can get there and sort of have a front row seat will be a good one.
9: That's right. And First United Methodist Church is having a watch party, and Historic Lebanon's having a watch party. And the parade route is starting to get decorated as well. So you'll notice some extra decor that we don't typically have in the city. The square banners have already gone up, and the flags have already gone up around General Hatton's statue.
8: And as I look at the calendar over here, that is that 2 weeks away?
9: It is. Yeah. So we are gearing up. And Senator Pody here is going to be in our parade, so I want everyone to know that he has signed up.
8: Well, good. We'll talk to him about that in a minute. But 2 weeks from tonight, actually, is when
9: yep,
8: that is.
9: It is. Friday night, July 3rd, 7 o'clock.
8: Got plenty of time to prepare for it. The main thing is don't forget it, I guess.
9: That's right. And sign up. You know, if you really want to be in it, we encourage you to do that. You can just, you can get your truck decorated, borrow a trailer, whatever you want to do. We want everyone to participate and have fun. We've reached out to all of the churches. We've reached out to a lot of businesses. We've reached out to elected officials. And we've even had some individuals sign up as well.
8: And there's only one 250th celebration.
9: That's right. There is only one 250th.
8: All right. We've kind of been for time here, but Sarah Haston, thanks for being with us this morning. And we always, we thank you very much. And we always close by reminding you it is Wilson Bank and Trust, member FDIC, equal housing lender. They're still here, still independent, still committed to you, offering excellence in banking since 1987. All right, here on this Friday morning, it's time for me to introduce Senator Mark Pote. We call this our Friday Senate Report, and here he is, Senator Pote.
10: Good morning, Coleman. What a great day to be alive.
8: Oh, it is nice, isn't it?
10: Yes, it is. And I got a shout out to Sarah. She does a great job and such, and I'm excited about the 250th anniversary of our country and the parade. This is going to be awesome. I'm looking forward to being out there.
8: Well, I'm really glad they're doing something, adding a little bit extra, and that parade is a lot extra, and it ought to be just right about 7 o'clock, 2 weeks from tonight.
10: Yes, and our nation, 250 years old, Coleman. That's not only historic, but I mean, when we look at the history of the world and such, how many nations come and go and fall. But this was a unique idea on how they founded our nation, and we're still here, we're still strong, we're going, and I think the best days of our nation are ahead of us.
8: Well, you've got a lot I think you want to talk about this morning, and we are definitely unrehearsed this morning.
10: Absolutely.
8: But what is on your mind?
10: So I want to kind of go back, and a lot of people have moved into Wilson County, and sometimes they don't even they look at us and they're here and they're grateful, but there's things that we've actually done before they got here. And I've been in office, you know, I've been a senator now for 8 years. I just want to kind of go back and look at some of the things that have happened. One of the things that we had at one time was something called emissions testing. And if we go back, you know, we were literally, the federal government said there was pollution and such in Tennessee, and they said it was concentrated in different parts of the state, and they put us underneath a mandatory situation where every car had to go in and get tested every year. And that would mean that citizens would have to go in line, and we have to go get the car inspected. If it didn't pass, you'd have to go take it to a mechanic or whatever and get it through. You know, I know sometimes people just put like alcohol in their car a little bit to make it pass, and there was a lot of tricks people would do to get the car passed, but it cost everybody in Wilson County time and money to do this. Well, when I came in office, you know, we were looking at that, and it maybe made sense when we first started, but the cars got so much cleaner, more efficient, and it didn't make sense that we continue that. So I started the crusade to end the emissions testing, and we did, and we had to start taking it a little bit at a time, like saying take new cars out first, but eventually we got it completely gone. So in January of 2022, it's gone, so we no longer have to do that.
8: And that's been 4 years, huh?
10: Yes. And, you know, our pollution's been good. There's been no downside for having that done. But that was something that I actually led that crusade to do that. And I think that helped not only every person in Wilson County, but in some of the other counties like Davidson County and such that had that as well. So that was one of the things I'm proud of, that I could say, you know, I kind of led the charge in getting that done. It helped every single person. Now, I did have to start running legislation to do that. And when I ran the legislation, it was never an idea, boy, I'm going to pass this legislation, but it was to get TDEC and everybody else in line to say, you all need to be applying to the federal government to get us out of this, and we needed to do that. So when I filed the legislation, it wasn't to pass something, but it was to get our departments moving. And I had to sit and listen to a lot of the local officials, like out of Davidson County, come, and they say, you know, we made a lot of money from the emissions testing. We don't want it to go away. And I'm saying, but it's not about the money. That wasn't it. And when I hear local government telling me that they wanted it for the money, and they're making all citizens, that was like an extra tax that we didn't need and such. So
8: I think that was like waving a red flag in front of a bull.
10: It was. So we literally got rid of that. You know, so people that weren't here prior to 2022, they don't know that we had to do that. But that was one of the things I'm really proud of that we got done in Wilson County. Now, I don't know if you want to go to a break.
8: Yeah, it's about that time. Senator Mark Pody is here, and our Friday Senate Report will continue a moment here on Colbert & Company, FM 98.9.
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11: Good morning. Starting to build with more volume 24 up through the Antioch area, coming in right now through Laverne, Smyrna, and from Murfreesboro. On 24 West, it's moving at the moment. There's lots of radars scattered down I-40 this morning throughout the Mount Juliet area, throughout certain parts of Wilson County into Smith County as well, as it starts a little bit heavy now. 65 South at Trinity Lane. 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I'm Commander Chuck. You're on time traffic.
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8: Colbert & Company, thanks for joining us here on a Friday. Senator Mark Pody, let's continue.
10: So, Coleman, you know, we talked about the emissions testing. That's gone. Something else we had, and there's a lot of people, again, that have moved into the county and or the state of Tennessee, and they don't realize what we had before. One of the things we had was something called the Halls Income Tax. And that was, you know, people say, well, Tennessee never had an income tax and such, and we got a constitutional amendment saying that we can't. But we actually had one. It was dividends and such. So if somebody was really good and they saved their money, and then when they retired or whenever they were going to be getting their money, they had to pay a tax on the interest and the dividends of that money. And they already paid tax on that money once when they earned it, but we were forcing them to pay another tax. And that tax was actually divided up amongst the state as well as the local governments as well. And as soon as I got into office, that was one of the things that many of us were fighting to get rid of. And we had fought year after year to get rid of it, and we were just like chipping away here. We could never get rid of it. However, and it was like middle of April a few years ago, in 2016, there was an opportunity for us. We were closing down session. There was an opportunity that it was coming before us on the floor, and to put floor amendments on is very hard. However, I sat with AFP, that's Americans for Prosperity, and they were sitting there and they said, you know, we could get it on the floor. And this was Tory as well as Andy Ogles was there, and they said, we could get it on the floor, we could get rid of this. And that night I wrote the amendment. It was my amendment that I put on that piece of legislation for the next day, and nobody even knew it was coming. So
8: were you in the House?
10: I was literally still in the House. It was one of the last things I did in the House, and this was going through. There was another guy, and his name was Representative Billy Spivey. Now, he didn't even know anything about this, but we were talking through, hey, what's the best strategy for us to move this piece of legislation? And in the House, if you call somebody's name, they get to talk. So if it's kind of a chess game from time to time on how you can effectively get a piece of legislation. And they said, you know, and they said, Mark, we filed it. We got it right here in our hand, and I've written it. And they said, let's let Billy Spivey, because he had been working on a different part, and we're going to let him put it on as amendment, and then he's going to kick the ball over to you, and I'm going to kick it around. And we did that. So that morning, and we had to have it filed by 9 a.m. We didn't file it until like 8:50, so just minutes before. So literally nobody even knew it was coming on until that moment. And when it came in, the whole session had to stop because nobody expected we would get rid of the Hall's income tax, something that a lot of Republicans had promised it would do. They promised it would happen, including me, and it just wasn't happening. So the chairman of the finance, chairman of budget, his name was Charles Sargent. He didn't even know it was coming. We literally had to stop. This is on TV, in fact, because they were closing session down. The speaker was Beth Harwell, and so they stopped our budget process at that moment, which is very unusual. And they went on to the next bill so they could discuss this. Well, the speaker, Beth Harwell, literally called me up and took me behind the speaker's office or behind her desk and let me know that that wasn't kosher for us to be doing something like that. And then I told the speaker and I told the chairman, I said, you know what? You all might not like what we did, but this is exactly what we needed to get rid of that tax. And so I wrote that amendment. If I had to do it again, I would write that amendment again because they kept saying, well, we're going to do it next year. We're going to keep putting it off. And their plan was eventually to get rid of it. I wanted it gone then, and that passed, and we were able to make that Hall's income tax go away because of the amendment that I wrote. Nobody else wrote that amendment. It was mine, filed it, and we no longer have the Hall's income tax here in Tennessee. Now, it's kind of neat to say, how did we get rid of taxes? And we've got taxes 50 times since I've been here in office, but that tax was one that I wrote the amendment to get rid of. And that's kind of cool. So nobody in Tennessee has to pay the Hall's income tax.
8: Well, I remember having to pay that a few years. I had begun to have a little investment, enough that that qualified to pay some tax on, and I think it probably benefited some of the cities, the municipalities, counties, and some of it came back locally. But even so, it just picked on a narrow segment of people.
10: And it was the segment it seemed to pick on the most was those individuals that saved hard for retirement. They didn't count on the government. They said, I'm going to put some money aside. I might not go on a vacation this year, or I'm going to just not get the best phone or whatever. And they put the money aside so they would have their own money to retire on, and then we were double taxing it. And it wasn't a fair tax. So we got rid of that tax. And I'm proud of the fact that as people move into Tennessee, they can say, well, we don't have it. Well, I know how we got rid of it. And that was something that we worked on together. But it was my amendment that actually put it through.
8: All right. You got another one?
10: I do. This is another Wilson County one. All right. And so a few years ago, we got a complaint, and it was here from Wilson County, and a couple of homeowners had called, and they lived in a subdivision here in Wilson County, and they said, you know what? There's water sitting above our septic systems. And I said, that's not right. And we wanted to get it tested to see if it's sewage water or if it's just rainwater or what. And I would turn it over to the locals. And I'd say, hey, you know what? That's not state issue. It's actually run by our local water department and such. So I would keep referring them and turning it over. After about a year, nothing seemed to be getting done. I kept getting calls, and I was getting more and more calls from different people in subdivisions, and they were getting frustrated with me because I kept not doing anything is what they were saying, and I'm turning it over to the people that I thought was in charge of it. Well, I had the state, and I went to the TDEC and Department of Environment and Conservation, and we wanted it tested, and we wanted to see what this looks like not only in Wilson County but across the state. And they literally went across the state, and they tested every one of these systems. And we found a lot more failing here in Wilson County but also across the state. And so we went, so it wasn't just Wilson County issue now. Now it's a state issue. So I started a couple years ago then saying, we're going to address it. So now it's on my plate, not just a local, because it's across many, many counties. And I started writing a piece of legislation. And the legislation, I worked with utility companies. I worked with environmental people. I worked with builders. I worked with a lot of people. Nobody was happy with what I was doing. I got a lot of pushback on this. In fact, when we finally passed passed it, I had more amendments on that bill on the Senate floor than any other bill I've ever seen. It was really a hard, hard bill to get through. And they kept saying, let's just postpone it till next year. Let's postpone. And I would not budge. The people were still walking through septic water. They were still, that water was not right. TV shows, I think it was on Channel 2, Channel 17, a lot of the shows were showing what we had in Wilson County. I passed that piece of legislation. So what's going to happen is we will have clean, safe water in Wilson County and as well as across the state. Some of the systems were put in. They were not put in according to the design. They were faulty when they went in, and they were not managed well across the state. And we fixed that. So a new system going in, TDEC is going to make sure that the system has been installed the way that it was supposed to. It's going to be overseen. And I think going forward, it's going to make sure that the new developments are going to have better systems. We're going to have clean, safe water in Wilson County. That was one of the hardest bills I've ever had to work on, and it took me a long time to get this one through. It doesn't fix all the systems that are out there right now, but TDEC is working with the locals across the state to say either we're going to find you or you're going to fix it. So I think we're very much in the process of fixing the systems that were broken. Those that haven't done it right will be held accountable, and we're going to get this thing handled in Wilson County.
8: But the bill sort of draws a line in the sand at a certain point. From that point forward, they're going to be done right.
10: That's exactly right. And that's going to be July 1st this year. So it's coming up. It's going in effect. And there's, of course, there's going to be a lot of new bills coming in for July 1st that go into effect. But that is one of them. And I gave TDEC then 13 months after that to come up with the new rules and regulations to make sure that our water system and what the treatment's going to be and how it's going to be is going to be tougher than just what we have right now. Tennesseans, we deserve to have clean, safe water, a good environment, and I champion that. And I got so much pushback from everybody. But now that it's passed, a lot of groups have come back and said, well, it's not as bad as I thought it would be, or it's not as bad, and I'm glad you did it. And that was kind of something that we did. It took several years to get it done, but we got it done. Something else. Well, go ahead.
8: Okay, we got 3 minutes. Go ahead.
10: Oh, Coleman. Well, let me tell you one other thing that we did that affected Wilson County. When I first got here, we had something called Four Lake. And again, people that came to Tennessee recently might not know, but we had a nuclear plant that was going to be built in Charlesdale County. And what happened was, this was the last century, so we're talking almost, 40, 50 years ago, and they shut that down. But there was a lot of people that had put their jobs online and a lot of things happening. So the state came up with a program, and they said the five counties surrounding Charlesdale County, Charlesdale and the four counties, including Wilson County, they would sit and get money from TVA and to help develop economically our area. So I went up there after I was elected, and we weren't getting our share. And there was 21 people on the board. And I went and I met with a lot of people, and they would not take me serious. In fact, the executive director said, don't worry about it. We're going to fix it. We're happy the way it's going. Well, Wilson County was not getting what it needed to. So I told them, and I said, I'm putting this in wind down. And I ran a piece of legislation. And it passed, but it was never something I wanted it to go through. But it was going to shut them down completely. And after I passed it, they came to me and they said, Pody, what do you got to do? How can we get this to... Now they were serious and talking with me and negotiating. And I said, I want that executive director gone. And I want that board reconstituted from 20-some people

0: much better economic development for the five counties than what we had before. And Coleman, these are things that are like happened 10 years ago or 15 mm-hmm. years ago that, you know, sometimes it's easy to forget what has happened. So we're here to fight for Wilson County. I represent Wilson County. This is the biggest area in my district. Now, I do represent Davidson County, and I have great friends in all the rural counties as well. I represent all of Tennessee, but I'm fighting for the residents of Wilson County. And, you know, this is a time for election. Our elections are going to be over. In fact, about 6 weeks, 7 weeks from now, you and I are going to be talking about election returns. It's going to be coming up really fast. But I am asking people, thanking them for their support and asking for their vote coming forward.
1: Well, I have noticed you or somebody has been really busy putting out POTUS signs.
0: Yes, we're taking this very serious. And, you know, we have both somebody in the primary as well as people in the Democratic challenging for this seat, and I'm going to fight to keep this seat. I think the citizens of Wilson County deserve to see what's been done and how it's been helping them and affecting them and make a choice. And I'm actually saying these are some of the things that I've accomplished for Wilson County since I've been there, and I'm asking to stay.
1: All right, August 6th, the state primary, and then the general election in November.
0: That's it.
1: You got an opponent in both situations.
0: That's exactly right.
1: Well, thanks for being with us today. I guess we'll see you in 2 weeks.
0: Thanks, Coleman.
1: All right. Senator Mark Pote, our Friday Senate Report, and that's part one of Coleman and Company. More coming up right here on FM 98.9.
2: 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Now with traffic, here's Chuck.
3: Good morning, though. Shortage of radar coming down I-40 this morning in certain parts of Wilson County, especially through parts of Mount Juliet. This morning headed on over into Hermitage as it builds now on Vietnam Vets coming inbound. As you come through Sumner County there in the Hendersonville, watch for radar as well on 65 up through certain parts of Robertson County this morning. Hey, don't let a slipping transmission make things worse on your car or truck. Having transmission problems, come to Amco Transmissions in Lebanon. I'm Commander Chuck with your on-time traffic.
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7: Congress approved the actual Declaration of Independence July 4th, 1776. About 2 weeks after the attacks on Pearl Harbor, the Declaration and Constitution were hidden away to Fort Knox in Kentucky, where they remained until late 1944.
8: I pledge allegiance to the flag of the United States of America.
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12: We'll have partly cloudy skies for today. Highs to be in the mid-80s. Mostly clear tonight. Lows in the lower 60s, and then partly cloudy and hot for our Saturday. Afternoon highs around 90. 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They know auctions. With your severe view forecast, I'm Drew Richards.
1: And we continue here on this Friday morning. It's time for me to welcome the C&D team of Exit Rocky Top Realty, something we do each Friday here. And that would be Miss Judy and Miss Medana, Judy Cox, Medana Hemmentoller. They're right here for C&D team, Exit Rocky Top Realty at 1330 West Main. Great people, great service, people you can trust. Good morning.
13: Good morning.
14: Good morning.
13: How are you?
1: All right. I'm doing good. It's nice day out there. We had some rain overnight.
13: Some people working, some people playing. So we're working. But we're playing this morning with you.
1: Oh, I think sometimes work is almost play for you.
14: Yeah, there's days.
13: Yeah, it is. There's days. I mean, we
1: you
13: have fun.
1: You enjoy what you
13: yes,
1: do.
13: Yes, I do. I do. We every day, we never know. We start out with a plan, but before the day's over, that plan gets an A, B, C. We always have a secondary plan and a third plan and a fourth. So we just, you know, if you just back up and start all over.

0: and do whatever you got to do. We never know. So we have to be flexible.
1: Yeah.
2: That's a big word, flexible. Yes.
0: If you can't be flexible, don't do this job.
3: No. Well, what do you got for us today?
0: Well, I was going to talk a couple of disclosure forms that you have to fill out, that you should fill out when you use a real estate agent. But if your house was built before 1978, it was back before 1978, the paint had lead in it. And after 1978, there was some court cases where they found out the paint had lead in it, and it was, I think it started with a child chewing on their crib. And, you know, if you've ever seen baby cribs back then, there was always teeth marks on them where they kind of grew their teeth on the crib. Yeah. And they found in some cases that the lead-based paint was poisonous. Mm-hmm. So they came up with a lead-based paint rule in 1978. So what happened then, they took the lead out of paint. That's why paint don't stay on like it used to. When mm-hmm. the lead was in it, it could stay on forever. And now it doesn't stay on as much. But there's a form, if your house is built before 1978, there's a chance that there could be some lead-based paint still in that house somewhere. So there's a form you have to fill out that says, I don't know of any, because most people, since 1978, has probably painted everything in that house with the new paint. But just to be transparent, we have a form that says, I don't know of any that, to my knowledge, for the owner to sign. And then there's pamphlets that, you know, that you can give out to the buyers that say what lead-based paint was and the reasons for it. So if you have a house for sale or going to have and it's built before 78, you need to make sure that lead-based paint form disclosure is filled out and signed. And everybody who buys your house, they need to sign it knowing that you're telling them, as far as you know, there's nothing, no lead-based paint in it. That way, you're covered in case something happened down the road. Mm-hmm. And people don't think about that. They sell houses every day and never sign a lead-based paint disclosure. And if it's built before 78, okay? And then we do have the radon testing form. We've found very, very few cases of radon in Wilson County since I've been doing it, but there is a form that some people come here from other states now, and they want to have their house tested that they're buying for radon. And there's a radon company brings a little machine out, and they set it out for 3 or 4 days, and it measures if there's any radon in the house. And then they pick it up, and then they'll sign off at closing that there's no radon in the house. So that is something that you might not be familiar with because it's very rare in Wilson County. But that is something that a lot of times a buyer's agent will call and say, we want to do radon testing. So as a seller, you have to let them do it, and then most of the time it comes out clear, but it is another form. Mm-hmm. So those are two forms that if you're putting your house on the market that you might be faced with. So
1: I tell you what, I learned something just about every Friday. I hadn't even thought about either one of them.
0: Yep. Well, because what year is your house built?
1: 69, I think.
0: Okay. Mm-hmm. Well, if you ever have to sell it, you'll need a lead-based paint disclosure.
1: Well, I hope I don't have to sell it. I want to leave it for somebody.
0: Okay.
1: Okay. I guess, Medina, it's your turn.
2: Well, you know, you said that we've been working all week and having fun, and that's what we do. But this week we have really been working and having fun at the same time. We had three of our listings go under contract this week. One of them was one of I talked about last week, 110 Oak Hill Street or Oak Hill Drive, and it was coming soon and put it on the market, and within 24 hours we have it under contract.
1: Wow.
2: So it's moving and shaking here in Wilson County. You know, some people say it's slowed down. It has a little bit, but it's still moving. If the house is what you're looking for at the right price, things are moving. So we've also got 1608 Lilac Drive. It was coming soon. It's under contract. We've got 1639 Coles Ferry Pike. It went under contract. So, and it's a farm with 8 acres. So, if you're looking for any type of property, give us a call because we've always got something for you. The house on Trousdale Dairy Ferry Pike that we have, 5544 Trousdale Ferry Pike, they just put down all new floor coverings throughout the whole house. So that one is ready for a new buyer. She's got three bedrooms and one full bath. It could be have a second bath in there, and it also has 2 acres. So give us a call there if you're looking for a townhome to invest in. To have renters, there's already renters in place at these townhomes. We have 4 that the owner is looking for a new owner just to take over the leases. So if that's something in your mind that you want to do, give us a call. We'd be glad to help you with that. We have a townhouse in Stonebridge, 728 Shady Stone Way. Give us a call there. It's 3 beds, 2.5 baths, immaculately taken care of. It's well maintained. Give us a call. If you're looking for a house over the $1 million mark, we've got one coming soon in Blairmont Downs or Blairwood Downs. Give us a call there. We have another one coming soon on Cedar Grove Road. Both of these will be available at the end of the month, 1st of July, and then we'll also have one coming up in McMinnville if you're wanting to be in that area. So give us a call.
1: Boy, I tell you what, you're not loafing.
2: No, we're having fun, but, you know, this is what we do.
1: That number is 615-443-3130, and somebody answers the phone 24/7.
2: You got it, Coleman. And remember,
1: yes,
2: don't make a move without us.
1: Y'all have a great one. See you next Friday.
2: Thank you, too.
0: Thank you.
1: C&D team, exit Rocky Top Realty. We're about 20 minutes before the hour, and I want to welcome Tim Leeper, who is my guest. I guess we could say my paying guest this morning. Tim, good morning to you.
4: Morning. How are we doing this morning?
1: Doing well. Tim Leeper Roofing, Mama's Metal Roofing, and we've always got something to talk about. I have found out in my conversations with you are very knowledgeable about roofing, and whether it's metal roofing or the more traditional shingle roofing, you can talk all day about it.
4: Well,
1: and we only got about 20 minutes.
4: I can talk as long as people can stand it.
1: Well, what's up?
4: So I wanted to bring my friend Sean today, Sean, who owns the jewelers here in Lebanon, and I wanted to, have him share a little about our fundraiser that we have coming up on July 18th. And he is the one that generously put this together for us last year. And I thought that we were going to have a few people come out with barbecue, but last year we had a few people come out and they were cooking. There were food trucks. There was clothes. There was all kinds of stuff, and the place was packed. And so this year, we're actually moving to location, and so I want to let Sean tell a little about our fundraiser this year, which is pretty
5: exciting.
4: Morning,
5: Coleman.
1: Well, good morning.
5: Surprise.
1: Yes, quite a surprise, really. I mean, you don't usually connect jewelry with roofing, but...
5: Oh, I don't know. Tim and I do quite a few things.
1: Okay. Well, what you got for us?
5: Yeah, so as Tim was saying, so July 18th is our second annual Cedar City Smokeout. And it all got started, I've been in the barbecue world for about, 40 years now, I guess. Most people know I've got my own sauce line, this, that, and the other. And so I wanted to do something really just for fun. I've done the full-blown, professional competitions. And they're, they're fun. They serve a purpose. But it's not your typical backyard barbecue, want to sit down and eat it kind of barbecue. Those competitions are really geared towards the science of, how to cook it and cook it to the proper, tenderness and this, that, and the other. So I wanted to do something that was that really kind of set the tone for, me and you and your neighbor Jim, that he has the best wings on the block kind of thing and can come out and in trying to get it all together. Tim and I were talking. I love his mission. So what better way was to tie the two together? So we came up with this. The difference between our competition and the professional competitions is one pretty clear thing, and it's that we basically run for pink slips. So whatever apparatus that you bring to cook on, you know, cook your we do burgers, we do chicken, and we do pork. The winning team has the opportunity to steal anybody's rig. So the idea is bring the crappiest thing you can bring to cook on or win. And, you know, those are really the only, not only rules, but that's kind of the highlight of it. Mm-hmm. Now, last year, now there's a lot of money to be won. Last year we had about $3,000 in prize money last year. This year it's going to be, I think, a little more than that. But last year the winning team decided they opted out of stealing somebody's rig. I do know, I have it on a pretty good authority that this year somebody is bringing a pretty nice rig to cook on, with the anticipation of if they don't win, you know what, somebody else is going to really, they're going to benefit pretty big.
1: Well, that's an interesting concept there, yeah. of competition.
5: Yeah. Well, and that's what we wanted. You know, we wanted this to be fun. You know, I associate grilling and smoking, you know, food with camaraderie, and, you know, you get together with your friends and your neighbors and your family, and it's a good time. The professional cooks, I didn't have fun. It's very stressful. It's very laborious. It's a lot of mind-numbing things that you have to do, and it just wasn't fun. There are people that thrive on that, and hey, that's fine. I like to crack open a beer and maybe, you know, pour a bourbon and listen to some music, and we get to do all of those things. We're just out there having a good time. The judging will have, we have four judges, some kind of local celebrities. I'm not going to give those away just yet, but, we'll have four judges that are judging. We judge three categories. The meat is generously donated by Seven Cedars Butcher Block here in town. So the teams with their entry fee, they get ground beef. So we do a burger category. They do their particular cut of chicken, whatever cut of chicken that the cooks want to do. And then we give them, I think it's 6 pounds of pork butt, and they can cook that any way they want to. Some, you know, last year, some did your typical, shredded, like pulled pork. We had some that did like a burn end. So we did some that was sliced. So it's, you know, it's really just the cook's call as to how they cook it.
1: All right. We're about time for us to go to a break. When is this going to be now?
5: So it's July 18th. Tim will have the address. But July 18th, it's here in Lebanon. It's an all-day thing. And when we come back, I'll tell you a little something else that we've got going on with it. So.
1: All right. Our program presented by Tim Leeper Roofing, and this is Colbin & Company, FM 98.9.
6: 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Now at traffic, here's Chuck.
7: Good morning. A couple of accidents out here right now. Still a bit slow. 65 south at Trinity Lane. Lots of radar scattered down I-40 throughout Wilson Smith counties this morning. Be careful as it gets a little bit busier over here on Briley Parkway in the Two Rivers area coming past Opry Mills Mall. Hey, don't let a slipping transmission make things worse on your car or truck. Having transmission problems, it's okay. Let them check it out today at Amco Transmissions on Nolansville Pike. I'm Commander Chuck with your on-time traffic.
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9: Hi, I'm Butch Baker. And I'm running for state senate right here in District 17. I'm a Christian, and that's first. A conservative Republican, and I believe in common sense. I'm Butch Baker, and I humbly ask for your vote.

0: table.
1: And we're back with you here Friday morning, program presented by Tim Leeper Roofing and Mama's Metal Roofing. Tim Leeper's here, but Sean Smith is in the spotlight. Well, he's the jeweler at the jewelers, right?
2: Well, I'm one of. Actually, believe it or not, at the jewelers these days, I've got the most amazing team that takes care of my store 99% of the time.
1: You can do cook-offs.
2: So I can do cook-offs. I can do, and I can finally, I can actually sit back and run the business. I am going to shout out them right now. So Catherine and Ella are our front end, and they literally make my life super, super easy. And then Dane and Shay, most people know Shay Holt. Shay Holt was at Cox's for decades.
1: Yeah.
2: He came on board with us about 2 years ago. So I'm a blessed man when it comes to business.
1: Well, Tim, you can get involved in a number of things. Some that have to do with personal feelings and life experiences. Others, when you're just a good old boy helping promote something.
3: Well, this is something that's being done for me, and so in our nonprofit. But last year was great. It was a fun fundraiser. And sometimes fundraisers can be work, as you know, there's a lot of moving parts. This is really not one of those. And I feel like that we even have something for the ladies this year.
2: We do.
3: And I'm going to let Sean tell about that as well.
2: Well, so the Mahjong craze has taken over my household. I don't know if it has. I know there's plenty of people listening right now that it has theirs too, because my wife, she actually played last night. Lindsay and Sue Ann are heading up a Mahjong. I don't really know if you call it a tournament, but a Mahjong pay to play to raise money for Collins Light. There's a lot of little things that we're doing this year that we didn't do last year. We're going to do a cornhole tournament that's also, pay to play. There will be prize money. I've actually got a set of cornhole boards that'll be part of the winning team. A really cool set of cornhole boards that Jim Payer over on Wynwood. Winwood, is that right? Most people know him. He's always got cornhole boards out there. So anyway, he's got a really cool set of boards that we're going to be giving away. Like Tim said, it's really just a fun day. It's a day to come out. This year, what we did to try to get a few more people involved, community people involved, and last year you couldn't eat. We had food trucks, but the competitors didn't actually have product that you could eat. And so this year we've added a People's Choice category, and the People's Choice category is a ticketed event. It's $40. You can get the tickets at cedarcitysmokeout.com, and that ticket will get you a tasting to all of the entries in the People's Choice category. Mm-hmm. Now, I'm not saying that the grillers and the smokers aren't going to be, throwing some extras out there to probably get some extra votes, but that will be a ticketed event. Like I said, it's $40. You'll be able to taste the and then vote for the winning team.
1: Mm-hmm. Well, you've added a little bit this year.
2: Yeah.
1: More interesting, perhaps. Was last year your first time to do
2: last year was the first time, and it was crazy good. We had fun. We raised a ton of money. Most people in town know who Sam Pfister is. Sam owns Rise Strength and Conditioning over off the square. And Sam came out, and I don't know how many, I bet he did 5,000 push-ups and pull-ups for money. I mean, it was an insane thing. He raised a ton of money doing stuff like that. And it kind of parlayed itself into, Sam did that. And then we had, this person over here that was like, if he does this, I'm going to match this $100. And if they, the camaraderie and the willingness of people that wanted to help that maybe didn't sign up to help. They just showed up, and the next thing you knew, it's like, here's $500. It was cool. And hopefully it'll be really cool this year.
1: And a great purpose that you are trying to accomplish with your organization.
3: Yes, it is. It's, obviously this benefits Collins Light.
1: And I should say your nonprofit,
3: yes.
1: Yeah.
3: Yes, this benefits Collins Light, and we've had some success again this year in getting our law passed for the Family Advisory Board. Clark Boyd ran that legislation this year, and And I had Senator Hatcher was the one that carried in the Senate, but they've been great. There's a real slow turn in our state towards, you know, looking into some of these issues that need to be looked at. And so things like this, the cook-off that we're having, those things raise awareness because I get a different group of people that I can talk to that are coming to taste and just kind of share what we're doing this for. You know, this the money that we raise is for this. And so I think that resonates with people. It's a fun way of doing it, but, you know, Kylan's light is also shared in that process. And so it's kind of a win-win for everybody.
1: Well, it's got to be encouraging to you, Tim, to have somebody like Sean Smith to jump on board and really jump in with both feet. I mean, he's so enthusiastic about this whole thing and with the ideas he has to share with you.
3: Yeah, Sean's been a friend longer than Kylan's light's been in existence. And so he was one of the first ones on board, you know, and we've got a tribe. We truly do. We have a tribe of people that believe in what we're doing. And they appreciate the fact that how we're framing our nonprofit, you know, that we are not apologists for people who have done criminal behavior, but we're just saying that there's a better way to care for people and to try to give them the tools they need to have, you know, a better future whenever they reenter our communities from incarceration. And so the way that we're doing that and the way that we're looking at it at a people first, you know, lens, I think it resonates with people. They're like, you know what, you're right. We understand they've done things, but at the same time, you guys are working to make sure that they have good training, good rehabilitative opportunities. Yep, somebody has a substance abuse issue that's brought them into incarceration for a number of years. You know, it could have happened 15, 16, 18 times. You don't know if they get that treatment, that help, that the last time is the last time. And so for so many people who have gone on to have promising futures and promising careers and promising, you know, jobs and opportunities, there was a last time for them. And so, you know, if you just give up on people because they're having, you know, issues that are hard for them to contain, you know, it says a lot about us as society. You know, we just can't have throwaways of society. There are people that are more difficult, you know, make no mistake. But I think most of us have two in our families. And so, but nevertheless, it's a mission that I feel like is worthwhile. And, you know, losing my son in a prison really opened my eyes to the reality of how things work in incarceration.
1: Well, back to July 18th, Saturday, July 18th.
2: Yes.
1: Start and finish time?
2: 10 to 6 on July 18th. Again, all of the information is at cedarcitysmokeout.com. Tickets available there for both the tasting and entries. We are still taking entries. We're going to take entries until probably the middle of next week, and then we're going to cut that off completely. We are still doing the early bird tasting tickets. Early bird tasting tickets, $40.
1: Well, we've got about 3 minutes left.
2: That's a lifetime. Let's go.
1: You find time to get involved in these sort of community things, and I think that kind of runs in your blood, Sean.
2: It never was an intent for it to run in my blood, to be quite honest. You know, when I got into the jewelry business, it was one of those things that I was fortunate enough when I was working at my previous employer that they kind of made me the face. They didn't want to be out in the public, and they didn't want to go to the events. So I was tasked with doing that, and I loved it. You know, we've been involved in a lot of different avenues of nonprofit or fundraising or whatever over the years. And in the last 3 years, I think you probably already know this, but so Bob Black and I started a foundation called One Hand Up. And One Hand Up was kind of that catalyst of, you know, we wanted to give, but we didn't have the money to give to everything. Mm-hmm. And so that, you know, it goes back to there are a lot of people that want to give money, but they don't feel like their $20 or $30 or $50 are going to make a difference. So they just don't do it at all. And so Bob and I, you know, in starting One Hand Up, it's the compounding effect. You know, if we get 100 people to donate $100 a quarter, Well, all of a sudden, you know, 100 people is 10 grand to a local nonprofit. $10,000 goes a whole lot further than 20.
0: Yeah, so
2: in doing that, it also allowed us to do some really big things. But then we also said, okay, well, now we're not going to try to give $20 to here. And anyway, I say that to say we have really focused on things that we love. And one of the things that we love are Tim and Sue Ann and their heart, their giving. I mean, you talk about givers, they're the definition of givers.
0: And you love to cook, too.
2: And I love to cook. You know, that's a happy little bonus.
0: All right. Saturday, July 18th, and go to the website.
2: Yep, just go to the website, cedarcitysmokeout.com.
0: All right. Well, we should at least mention Tim Leeper Roofing and Mama's Metal Roofing here and give out Tim's phone number here. If you've got a roofing problem, you want to talk to Tim, he's as close as your telephone, which is 615-372-4713. And that's really all the number you need, isn't it?
4: That's it.
0: Yeah. 615-372-4713. And he's going to take care of you or help you in any way you can. And of course we get to talk a lot about roofing. We don't talk as much about a cook-off as we have today, but Sean, hope you have a great one.
2: Thank you. Thanks for having us out.
0: Anything you got to say in the last 30 seconds?
3: Well, I want to say this. You know, being in the roofing business affords me the opportunity to help and give back in our communities in different ways, be it Rotary, be it Kylan's Light, in a cook-off, you know, whatever that is. If it brings awareness to things, it's never a bad thing.
0: All right. Well, thank you all. Sean, good to see you. Keep up the good work. Tim, we'll see you at the next appointed time.
3: Yes, sir.
0: And we want to wish you a nice weekend, everybody. And on this Friday, we say until Monday, have a fantastic day.
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6: Access Tennessee News, I'm Carlin Cochran. The Clarksville-Montgomery County School System has responded to a wrongful death lawsuit filed by the family of 13-year-old Zoe Davis, who was killed in a March school bus crash. In court filings, the district denied liability and cited governmental immunity in an effort to dismiss most claims. The lawsuit stems from a crash that killed two children and injured more than 20 others. Attorneys for Zoe's family criticized the response, saying the district is avoiding accountability and transparency. The Hickman County Ag and Arts Tour returns today and Saturday, giving visitors a chance to explore life on the farm. The free self-guided event features 13 stops across Hickman County where guests can learn about gardening, raising animals, homesteading, and sustainable living. 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
4: We'll have partly cloudy skies for today. Highs will be in the mid-80s. Mostly clear tonight, lows in the lower 60s, and then partly cloudy and hot for our Saturday. Afternoon highs around 90. 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With your severe view forecast, I'm Drew Richards.
12: 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Now at traffic, here's Chuck.
13: Good morning. A couple of accidents out here. Still a bit slow. 65 south at Trinity Lane is now starting to slow down. Over here, westbound 40 right at Festers. You got all that traffic coming past the airport there through Donaldson on 40 westbound. Radar scattered down I-40 throughout certain parts of Wilson County this morning, especially out through the Mount Juliet exit. Hey, Princess Hot Chicken has a new grilled chicken sandwich. It is delicious. 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I'm Commander Chuck. You're on time. Traffic.
12: 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Our next update on traffic comes you at 8:15. 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
12: 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It's time for Comedy Spotlight. 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It's a big convention. 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
1: what was that?
0: I calmly replied, it was that scenic underpass with the faded letters.

0: 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I'm buying us a boat. Yeah. 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No problems there. Sailing, sailing,
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0: Thurbanod, real country blue ain't your color. Coming up, we've got the Family Minute and your forecast. It's going to be a beautiful day today, already starting out that way. We've got rain on the backside of the weekend, the beginning of next week, too. We'll take a look here in just a few minutes. 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Now with traffic, here's Chuck.
1: Good morning. Still building down I-40 right now here around the airport, coming through Donaldson here at Donaldson Pike. Wrapping up that earlier wreck at the South Loop. It's 65 as you merge on the I-40 as like you're headed towards Broadway and Demumbrium downtown. Hey, don't let a slipping transmission make things worse on your car or truck. If you're having transmission issues of any kind, if the light comes on, let them check it out at AMCO Transmissions today in Lebanon. I'm Commander Chuck with your on-time traffic.
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0: real country and woman. 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Now with traffic, here's Chuck.
1: Good morning, T-Dot's wrapping up a couple of accidents out here. We've seen more radar in the last hour than we have seen accidents. So be careful coming down I-40 in the Mount Julian area. Quite a bit of troopers are out down through there earlier on I-40 coming in from Wilson County towards Hermitage. There's still a bit of traffic, 65 southbound here at Trinity Lane. Hey, don't let a slipping transmission make things worse on your car or truck. If you're having transmission problems of any kind, even if your light comes on, let them check it out today at Amco Transmissions on Nolensville Pike. I'm Commander Chuck, your on-time traffic.
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1: We'll have partly cloudy skies for today. Highs will be in the mid-80s. Mostly clear tonight. Lows in the lower 60s and then partly cloudy and hot for our Saturday. Afternoon highs around 90. 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With your severe view forecast, I'm Drew Richards.
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tickets. I said, you'll see what I mean if you show up tonight. He said, I doubt you'll change my opinion. I'll be kind of busy, but hey man, I'll

0: Keith Urban on Real Country, not Keith Urban, Keith Whitley. There's all kinds of Keiths, but Keith Whitley on Real Country, it ain't nothing. Well, with our daily market report, let me let you know that for Juneteenth, most banks, federal offices, the U.S. Postal Service, and stock market are closed today in observance of Juneteenth federal holiday. So we want to let you know there won't be a daily market report today, but I do let you know that we are so excited to have John Lankford. He is a financial advisor for Edward Jones Investments, member SIPC, serving individual investors with personalized attention and financial advice at 1424 West Park, Bedour Parkway, Suite C in Lebanon. If you would like additional information, you can contact John at 443-2090. 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
1: Access Tennessee News, I'm Carlin Cochran. Today is Juneteenth, a federal holiday commemorating the end of slavery in the United States. The day marks June 19, 1865, when Union troops arrived in Texas and informed enslaved people they were free, more than 2 years after the Emancipation Proclamation. Because Juneteenth is a federal holiday, many government offices, banks, and post offices may be closed today. Residents are encouraged to check local schedules before making plans. Investigators are expected to return to the scene of a plane crash that killed two brothers in Warren County yesterday. The crash occurred in a cornfield near Morrison Industrial Park in Warren County. Authorities say the aircraft departed a private airstrip in Viola and struck a tree shortly after takeoff. The pilot attempted to reach Warren County Memorial Airport but was unable to make it.
2: All right, son. Time to put out this campfire.
3: Dad, we learned about this in school.
2: Oh, did you now? 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
1: Chattanooga is set to welcome the world's top triathletes once again. Officials announced the city will host the 2027 Ironman 70.3 World Championship on August 28th and 29th. The event is expected to draw around 7,000 professional and age group athletes who qualify through races held around the world. The championship is part of a new five-year agreement between Chattanooga and Ironman, securing future events and bringing a major boost to tourism, local businesses, and the regional economy. Carlin Cochran, Access Tennessee News.
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8: We'll have partly cloudy skies for today. Highs will be in the mid-80s. Mostly clear tonight. Lows in the lower 60s and then partly cloudy and hot for our Saturday. Afternoon highs around 90. 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With your severe view forecast, I'm Drew Richards.
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0: deserve to be happy while we're here.
1: A little big town on real country and happy people. Coming up, we've got our third and final clue for Opry Brain Teaser. Also, the birthday club is on the way. Guess who's in studio with me right now? It's Gail Hellum. Gail is Director of Marketing and Events for Farm Bureau Expo. Good morning to you.
2: Good morning.
1: Expo closed today?
2: There's something going on. There is something going on. I'm technically not working today because it's a holiday.
1: Yes.
2: But we did have to staff people that will take their holiday day on a different day.
1: Oh, that's nice. A little floating holiday then.
2: Right. But we do have DAX in the building.
1: Tell us about that. I saw that on the list.
2: So that is a completely different thing than what we've done in the past. They were there last year. That was their first year.
1: Yep.
2: And so they are a printing industry. Oh. So like the shirt that you have on and the shirt that I have on, they are an industry trade show for the equipment to be able to do those kinds of things.
1: So maybe the new and improved things and what's the latest.
2: Correct.
1: You'll
2: so
1: see.
2: Printing, engraving, and that type of stuff. And so they bring in these companies that provide the equipment to the businesses that actually produce them.
1: I know lots of folks that have that kind of business here in town. Hopefully, they are heading to the Farm Bureau Expo.
2: I think
1: so. Check it out.
2: Yeah.
1: I would imagine the ones that have done these shirts.
2: Well, I will tell you that, yes, I imagine that the one that did your shirt probably did my shirt.
1: I wish we had
2: which
1: cameras.
2: Is funny. It was like, there's no cameras.
1: I know, right?
2: Nobody knows what shirt we're
1: That's
2: wearing.
1: That's all right. They're radio station shirts.
2: There you go. But so, like, when they first called me, I called Southeast Impressions because I know them really well.
1: Yeah.
2: And I was like, hey, what do you know about this company? And they're like, oh, yeah, really familiar with them. And, you know, they're a player in the industry. And it'd be really nice to see them come out and, you know, and be a part of Wilson County. So, voila, here they are.
1: That is good business. That's something. And like, for me, I wouldn't know anything about that industry. But you had the forward thinking to contact a business in town to see, hey, what do you know about this business?
2: Right.
1: So, there you go.
2: Right. And that's that is no shun to any other printing company in town. I just picked up the phone because I had to talk to them about something else anyway.
1: Yeah,
2: but
1: yeah.
2: But I just want some feedback. Do you know who they are?
1: Basically. I love that. Well, next weekend is going to be a big weekend. AkiyaCon is coming.
2: Yeah.
1: And do you know any of the stars? I've just been chomping at the bit about this week because we talked about this last time. The time I went before, they had some folks I even knew in the sci-fi world, and they will be at Farm Bureau Expo for AkiyaCon. It's a convention. Folks will be in dress, which is always a lot of fun, too, because they do come out into the community, and you'll see them dressed.
2: And they don't change clothes.
1: No, I wouldn't want them to, but there'll be stars, and there'll be vendors, and tell us some of the stars that
2: so
1: are
2: you
1: there.
2: Have you're going to have to help me with who they're with because
1: okay,
2: I may not know them all,
1: but I guarantee people in our audience somebody will know them.
2: Right. Okay. So Aaron Dismuke,
1: okay.
2: Brian Beacock. Okay, I don't know have any idea how to pronounce this one.
1: We'll just pass
2: Angela Cunapanini.
1: That sounds good.
2: Chris Hackney.
1: Okay.
2: He looks familiar. I don't know who he is. The Storyteller Cosplay Contest guest.
1: See, cosplay.
2: Yeah.
1: Folks, that is a hot, hot thing. Everybody loves that. A lot of folks
2: Catnip
1: do, anyway.
2: Catnip cosplay.
1: Yeah.
2: Jinnabar cosplay. Cosplay, I'm not sure.
1: We can rest assured that cosplay will be a part of this.
2: Correct. Aaron K. Gaines,
1: yeah.
2: Bam Hendrix, Just Nine Lives, Ramea, Sister Valita, Vahalo, don't know how to pronounce that one either. Then there's Mythos, David DeMontoid, Ink Moon Arts, Magical Prince John. I mean, the list just goes
1: so in
2: on.
1: That world, they pull in some of the big players that
2: they do.
1: Are involved. And so if there's someone that follows the cosplay or they follow the sci-fi shows, movies, there's some animated stuff. There's
2: sure.
1: I mean, the
2: yeah.
1: internet and streaming and all that has brought in a whole new world of stuff, games, gamers, and things like that. So
2: they do have an element of that as well.
1: There you go.
2: And they have the vendors that have the things that all feed into that environment of, you know, Akaiacon and cosplay.
1: Cosplay is a big business.
2: It really is. It really is. And I'm amazed at Lauren and Cody, who are the event planners. They go into great detail making sure that their event is one of the best.
1: Yeah.
2: They care about how it's presented. They care about how their people respond and act at the show. And then there's like a talent show, and then there's It's a whole thing.
1: And these costumes, too, are not like Halloween costumes. These are high-dollar, authentic costumes that folks will show up. That's what blew me away. I spent as much time, and this has been a couple years ago, maybe 3 years ago, looking, because I just wanted to see what it was all about, but watching the people that were coming into the event.
2: Yeah.
1: And it is a serious business for sure.
2: It's some good people watching.
1: It is. It is a lot of fun, too. So that is coming up next weekend. July will be here before you know it. Looks like PFG is having their rodeo time. Is that something that the public can come to? What is that exactly?
2: I've never asked them that, but I'll tell you about it.
1: Tell me about it.
2: It's fun.
1: See?
2: It's fun.
1: Now, all of us are saying, well, why can't we come to it?
2: Well, it's fun for me because we know that I have a little bit of fun in vehicles. So it's fun for me because they bring in these tractor trailers inside the main exhibit hall, and they have to navigate and turn and park and maneuver cones to be able to pass a test.
1: That's crazy.
2: That's
1: big stuff right there.
2: I'm in awe. So can people come watch? I don't think so, because they're actually being graded. This is part of a licensing thing for them.
1: Testing. Yeah. But what? How incredible is that, though?
2: I know. I mean, because I look at the cones and I'm like, I'm not sure I could do that in a car, much less a tractor.
1: I was just thinking that, too. Oh, my God. But you think about it, how versatile that property is.
2: Correct.
1: That's pretty incredible.
2: And that's inside. Yeah. And that's what they love, because weather is not a factor.
1: Exactly. So cool. So cool. PFG Rodeo, that's coming up. You've got, let's see, what else we have? National Roller Derby. They are serious now. They've got a practice on Monday, and they've scheduled one for July as well.
2: Correct.
1: But they really love being able to come out here.
2: They love our facility.
1: Yeah.
2: It's just very easy for them. It's open space, and they love that. And we offer them a good value for their time to come out. They don't ask anything of us except 4 hours. They don't need tables. They don't need chairs. They just need to be able to skate in a circle.
1: That's it.
2: There you go.
1: I'm going to sneak in one day just to see what's going
2: on. Now, they will let you come in.
1: They will.
2: Well,
1: Samantha and I were talking about that. We're going to sneak in one day and see what's going on.
2: They tried to get me to put on skates. I said, no, thank you.
1: I'm not that good at skating, so no way. Slammed Enough is a huge event. You believe it's here?
2: One of my faves.
1: July. Talk about that event.
2: Yeah. So not my normal style of car.
1: Yeah.
2: Slammed means that they've lowered it. They've changed out the wheels.
1: The exhaust is usually a little different.
2: Correct. And so they're tricking it out, basically.
1: Right.
2: So like when I had my Mustang, you know, mine was lowered, but it wasn't slammed like what they do. But sometimes they do that to Mustangs. And so that's the cool thing about it is that it doesn't matter the make, model of car. Those people spend a lot of money on their car. Most of them are wrapped because they're looking for that metallic or reflective look of paint that you could get it in paint, but you're going to pay a whole lot more than wrapping it. I've heard some people, and I always try to caution people, don't assume that you know who they are and the kind of people they are and what they do. Because I've had comments ranging from, you know, they just go out there and, you know, they get in the gravel and they just do donuts. And I'm like, nobody that spends $6,000 wrapping their car is going to go in the gravel and
1: happen.
2: Do donuts. But they take a lot of pride in their car, and that's their thing.
1: It's, I mean, more of
2: we,
1: a show.
2: Right. We have things that we like, and that's what they love to do. And then, of course, you got a ton of vendors out there. How do you take care of your car? You know, how do you clean your car? What kind of parts do you want for your car? Anything and everything to do with cars. And so, and Charlene does a great job. And most importantly, because we did have a show out there many years ago before I was there that was a bit of a challenge. Charlene's very much on top of it, and his expectations from his people, he makes sure that he knows what's going on. And if we bring up something to him, he addresses it immediately. So I really appreciate that.
1: So
2: that
1: tells you a lot about him, too. I mean,
2: correct.
1: He's going to make sure he knows the history of what has happened. So he's making sure his people behave.
2: Correct. Correct. And he travels.
1: They're going to anyway.
2: Well, they are. And you know, they travel the country.
1: Yeah.
2: So they
1: awesome.
2: Do shows everywhere.
1: We've got so much more to talk about, but I ran out of time this morning.
2: Okay.
1: I don't know what happens. It just goes by so quickly.
2: I guess we're done.
1: We could have talked about Plant Mania, Jiu Jitsu Cat Show, Fly Fishing Whiskey Festival. There's so many.
2: Oh, there's time. We got time. Those won't be till the end of the year. We're good.
1: All right. Well, Gail, thank you so much.
2: Thank you.
1: Have a great weekend.
2: You too.
1: There you go. That's Gail Hellum. She's Director of Marketing and Events, Farm Bureau Expo. 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All roads lead to Wilson County, where meeting in the middle has never been easier. 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Thank you, Gail. Appreciate you. Right now it's time for the Brainiac Minute.
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4: 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Also from John Hughes, Breakfast Club, Ferris Bueller's Day Off, 16 Candles, Weird Science, The Great Outdoors, and then of course Spielberg with movies like Jaws, Jurassic Park, Indiana Jones, Empire of the Sun, Hook, Saving Private Ryan. My personal favorite director, Christopher Nolan, with movies like Batman Begins, The Prestige, Inception, Interstellar, Dunkirk, Tenet, and Oppenheimer. I'll also have questions from Martin Scorsese movies like Taxi Driver, Raging Bull, The Color of Money, Casino, Gangs of New York, The Departed, Shutter Island, Wolf of Wall Street, and so much more. This takes place this Saturday at the Capitol Theater starting at 6 o'clock. And like all of my events at the Capitol, after we're done playing trivia, we will watch a movie. This time, it's Indiana Jones and the Raiders of the Lost Ark. You can buy your ticket at the door, or you can get it in advance at CapitolTheaterTN.com.
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Taylor Swift on Real Country. That's the song from Toy Story 5. It's called I Knew It, I Knew You. I was talking to Mac yesterday, and he is putting together his top 10 at 10, and he told me that Taylor Swift, she debuted at number 8 on the chart, and that is historic. She has as the first female to ever do that on the Billboard Airplay chart. So she has come in and debuted this song from Toy Story 5 at number 8. He'll tell you more. He's got some really good stuff to tell you on Saturday with a top 10 at 10 with Mac here on Real Country. All right, coming up, we have started something in their limited edition. I got a chance to meet Justin yesterday. He came in. He had won one of our T-shirts, and he was here to pick it up, and I had a chance to meet him. Justin, good morning. Hope you're having a great day. We are adding our Real Country, these limited edition USA 250 T-shirts. Now, it's got this really wonderful print on the front. It's got the radio station on the back, and then, of course, we have teamed up with the printing company. Bishop Screen Printing is a family-owned company right here in Middle Tennessee. They are one of the sponsors with us. We have done it together. You can check them out at bishopscreenprinting.com. So I say all of that with our Opry Brain Teaser. Until the T-shirts are gone, we're going to add that to the prize pack. We're also going to do it with the birthday club, too. So we are excited about these T-shirts. We have had such a great response. People are loving the design of them, and we are too. So we're going to give out our third and final clue. We'll give you a chance to win those two tickets for the Opry and one of our 250 T-shirts from Real Country and Bishop Screen Printing. So get ready for that. First, let's say thank you to our friends at Randy's Heat and Air. 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They're on Facebook, too. Thank you to Randy's Heat and Air for being a sponsor on the morning show of Real Country. All right, here we go. Third and final clue. She is getting a lot of press right now with some new music. This artist broke through at the age of 13 with her hit song, Delta Dawn, and has been in entertainment for over 50 years. Who's going to be at the Opry? 444-9899. Good luck.

0: music from George Burge and Luke Bryan. We got a winner today. Congratulations to Jean Higham. She is our winner this week. We are going to set her up with a couple of tickets for the Opry and one of those USA 250 t-shirts. We're excited to be able to give those away. You're going to look good in it, Jean. I promise you that. And these facts point towards Tanya Tucker. She'll be hitting the Opry stage on Tuesday night, along with Dennis Quaid, also Del McCurry Band, and more. For tickets and more information, visit Opry.com. 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
1: We'll have partly cloudy skies for today. Highs will be in the mid-80s. Mostly clear tonight. Lows in the lower 60s. And then partly cloudy and hot for our Saturday. Afternoon highs around 90. 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With your severe view forecast, I'm Drew Richards.
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Dirk Bentley on Rio Country. A lot of leaving left to do. We've got the birthday club coming up. As we mentioned, we will give away our prize, which is a great prize from Sammy B's, Where the Locals Go. We're throwing in one of our limited edition USA 250 shirts. So we'll give you a chance to win that. A couple of prizes here. Rural Country Birthday Club is coming up. Wilson County Sportsman Club, their annual fish fry is coming up Saturday from 4 until 7 at 38 North Denny Road in Lebanon. $15 for all you can eat. So be sure to check it out. That is coming up this Saturday, the Wilson County Sportsman Club. Coming up, we've got the birthday club. It's up next.

0: Hot country and cool classics. That's Ella Langley and Be Her. It's time now for the Birthday Club. I hope if you're celebrating a birthday that I have it, because we're going to give away a really great prize. We've got that $30 gift card from Sammy B's Cadet Corps. Sammy's at the club, Coles Ferry Pike, Lebanon Golf and Country Club. It's where the locals go. When you mention you use your $30 gift card, mention it's your birthday, you'll get a free dessert too. And while supplies last, we're giving you the USA 250 t-shirt too. So a couple of prizes. And those t-shirts, we've been giving them out right and left, and we're excited about them. And it seems like you are too. So we will give those away while supplies last. Right now, let's get busy. You ready for it? Let's get into the Birthday Club. Let's get to it.
1: I say it's your birthday. Happy birthday to you.
0: All right, it's Friday. It's June 19th, 171st day of 2026, 194 days left until the end of the year. Scott Avett of the Avett Brothers is 50 today. Happy birthday to Zoe Saldana. She is 48 today. Actor Poppy Montgomery is 54 today. Also, Atticus Schaefer is 27 today. Let's see who else. Felicia Rashad, the actress, is 78 today. Happy 70th birthday to Doug Stone. He's celebrating his birthday today. Kathleen Turner is 72 today. Laura Spencer is 57. Singer-dancer Paula Abdul is 63 today. Rock singer Ann Wilson of Heart is 76 today. So happy birthday to our celebrities celebrating birthdays. Let's take a look at our local folks that are celebrating birthdays today on this Friday. Happy birthday to D. Sinkbill, who's celebrating a birthday today. So happy birthday. Michael Cunningham is celebrating a birthday today as well. Now, we're going to take a look at our Saturday birthdays. We like to take a look at the weekend ones because we're not here on the weekends. I want to say happy birthday Saturday to Pam Holbrook, celebrating. Tina Nickens has a birthday on Saturday. Also, Geneva Parker, happy birthday. Betty Jones has a birthday on Saturday. David Douglas will turn 71 on Saturday. David, happy birthday to you. On Sunday, let's see who's celebrating. We've got Porter Howell. Also, Rose Jones will celebrate on Sunday. Heather Bay has a birthday on Sunday. Daniel Hansen, happy birthday on Sunday. And that looks like that's it for our birthday club for this week. Now, we're going to give away our prize pack. We've got a great one for you, that $30 gift card. Again, when you use the gift card, mention it's your birthday. You'll get a free dessert, too. So there you go. Sammy B's Cadet Corps. Sammy's at the club, Coles Ferry Pike, Lebanon Golf and Country Club, that 250 USA t-shirt. It's yours, too. Our winner this week, want to say congratulations. Congratulations to David Douglas. David Douglas is our winner this week. Congratulations to you. And if you're celebrating whatever the occasion, we hope it's a great one from all of us at Real Country.
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1: Breaking news this hour from Town Hall. I'm Rich Thomason. There's word of a Lebanon ceasefire. Israel and Hezbollah have reportedly agreed to the truce following a night of heavy fighting that resulted in the cancellation of U.S.-Iran negotiations that had been scheduled to start today.
2: Israel's military says its forces have struck targets throughout southern Lebanon overnight as Hezbollah reported intense fighting in the area. Lebanon's state-run news agency reports at least 18 people killed in Israeli strikes. The fighting into Friday morning comes as planned talks in Switzerland between Iran and the U.S. over their efforts to reach a permanent end to the Iran war have been delayed. Israel's occupation of southern Lebanon and its continued attacks on Hezbollah have been a key issue in the talks. Israel maintains it must continue to hold territory in Lebanon and have a free hand to battle Hezbollah. I'm Charles Tulledesma.
1: Secretary of War Hegseth is urging America's European allies take a more active role in their own security. His appeal comes as the Pentagon reviews U.S. troop deployments across Europe.
3: Hegseth is criticizing NATO allies for not providing access to bases for U.S. forces to launch attacks on Iran. He also accuses Europe of prioritizing gender equity and climate change over defense. The review could impact NATO's collective security guarantee, but U.S. nuclear weapons will remain in Europe.
1: Correspondent Ken Lorman. Parts of the Gulf Coast are under flash flood warning. Southern Louisiana, Mississippi, and Alabama in the bullseye as what's left of Tropical Storm Arthur drops flooding rains and generates fierce winds. Buildings have been damaged, trees and power lines are down, and people across the southeast are being urged to keep an eye on the forecast. Things could get dicey in the next few days. Townhall.com.
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5: We'll have partly cloudy skies for today. Highs will be in the mid-80s. Mostly clear tonight, lows in the lower 60s, and then partly cloudy and hot for our Saturday. Afternoon highs around 90. 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With your severe view forecast, I'm Drew Richards.
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0: crew. We're live from the D.T. McCalls & Sons studios in Lebanon, Tennessee. Our friends from the Wilson County Sportsman Club want us to let you know their annual fish fry is coming up this Saturday, June 20th, from 4 until 7 at 38 North Denny Road in Lebanon. $15 all you can eat. It's always a lot of fun, good food too, and fun folks to have some great food with. Coming up, we've got Get Cooking with Paula Dean, our Friday Live, Will & Co. 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
1: Mitch Anthony here with today's Daily Dose. Relationships are easier to break than to make. That's why so many give up so easily. We often let priority relationships go on automatic pilot and wake up just before the crash. Take the case of relational priorities with spouses and children. Many get so focused on the latter, children, that they neglect the former, spousal, and end up with heartache. Janice Burns wrote, "The trait I most admired growing up was my mother's unwavering loyalty to my father. To the world, they presented a consolidated whole, respectful of each other, always each other's first priority. As a child, I wanted to be the center of my parents' universe, but my parents were, and are, each other's universe, and we children remain merely sources of light that shine upon their special world. Only as an adult can I appreciate the fact that, although loved, we were not chosen in the same way my parents chose one another." Burns' words are a wise reminder that in our world of important relationships, we must always strive to keep first things first. 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

0: Riley Green on Real Country Change My Mind. Coming up, we've got more of your favorites. Blake Shelton on the way. Our Friday Live is Will & Co. 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

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They're open 9 until 5. 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
1: Gentle Giant, that is what they call Don Williams. 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
2: 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The Wilson County Sheriff's Office Criminal Investigations Division is seeking the public's assistance with a theft that occurred on June 1st, 2026 in the Whippoorwill Road, Simmons Bluff Road area. A trailer containing a lawnmower, leaf blower, and weed eater was stolen between 4 a.m. and 2 p.m. The items stolen were described by the owner as one 2021 14-foot Big Tex trailer model, black in color with a mesh gate. A spare tire was mounted on the passenger side, while on the driver's side was the equipment rack holding the leaf blower and weed eater. The Wilson County Sheriff's Office is offering a $500 reward for information leading to the arrest and successful prosecution of the persons responsible.

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1: We'll have partly cloudy skies for today. Highs will be in the mid-80s. Mostly clear tonight. Lows in the lower 60s and then partly cloudy and hot for our Saturday. Afternoon highs around 90. 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They know auctions. With your severe view forecast, I'm Drew Richards.
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Country. We've got more of your favorites on the way at Real Country. And let's see. We have the Adopt-A-Pet program coming up. And we have got the sweetest little retriever lab mix. She is gorgeous. Little blonde pup. Bernice is ready for adoption. She is a little pup. She is loving and super cute and looking for a new forever home. She is really smart, too, and playful. She would make a great addition to any family. Hope you'll take a look at Bernice. She is on our Facebook page. If you want to give it a like and a share, we'd sure appreciate that. We've got the biggest variety, of course. Hunter Hayes just there with I Want Crazy from Hunter Hayes. Yeah. I love him. He's a good one, too. We have got the biggest variety. What I love about this radio station, it's you're not hearing the same 10 songs over and over and over. We really make it a point to pull from all the years. We've got from the 1950s to the present. The way I describe it to folks is we play Hank Sr., Hank Jr., and Hank III. So you'll get such a great variety of music. That's what we work really hard to do. We've got more coming up for you. The Adopt-A-Pet program, though, don't want to miss the opportunity to thank our sponsor, BJ's Trailers, longtime advertiser here on WANT. And, of course, we will tell you more about Bernice if you do get a chance on Facebook. I tell you, a little warning, she is a cutie pie. You're going to fall in love. Give it a like and a share. Help us get the word out about her. We've got the Adopt-A-Pet program coming up.

0: 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And guess what? 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He is celebrating his birthday. Happy birthday to Doug Stone. 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

Wilson, and that does it for the morning show. I want to say happy Father's Day to all the great dads, those that have stepped into that role, and I'm thinking about those that have lost their fathers. I'm thinking about you this weekend. I'm going to be off on Monday. Mac will be filling in, so I will be back on Tuesday. Be safe, be well, and make good choices. Remember to treat others the way you want to be treated.

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1: Access Tennessee News, I'm Carlin Cochran. Today is Juneteenth, a federal holiday commemorating the end of slavery in the United States. The day marks June 19, 1865, when Union troops arrived in Texas and informed enslaved people they were free, more than 2 years after the Emancipation Proclamation. Because Juneteenth is a federal holiday, many government offices, banks, and post offices may be closed today. Residents are encouraged to check local schedules before making plans. Investigators are expected to return to the scene of a plane crash that killed two brothers in Warren County yesterday. The crash occurred in a cornfield near Morrison Industrial Park in Warren County. Authorities say the aircraft departed a private airstrip in Viola and struck a tree shortly after takeoff. The pilot attempted to reach Warren County Memorial Airport but was unable to make it.
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1: Chattanooga is set to welcome the world's top triathletes once again. 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The event is expected to draw around 7,000 professional and age group athletes who qualify through races held around the world. The championship is part of a new five-year agreement between Chattanooga and Ironman, securing future events and bringing a major boost to tourism, local businesses, and the regional economy. Carlin Cochran, Access Tennessee News.
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7: We'll have partly cloudy skies for today. Highs will be in the mid-80s. Mostly clear tonight, lows in the lower 60s, and then partly cloudy and hot for our Saturday. Afternoon highs around 90. 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With your severe view forecast, I'm Drew Richards.

0: Breaker 19, this here's a rubber duck. You got a copy on me, Big Ben, come on. Yeah, 10-4, Big Ben, for sure, for sure. By golly, it's clean, clear to Flagtown, come on. Yeah, it's a big 10-4 there, Big Ben. Yeah, we definitely got the front door, good buddy. Mercy sakes alive, looks like we've got us a convoy.
1: It was the dark of the moon on the 6th of June.

0: about 5 miles or so. 10, Roger. Them folks is getting intense up here.
1: By the time we got into Tulsa Town, we had 85 trucks in all. But they's a roadblock up on the Cloverleaf, and them bears was wall to wall. Yeah, them Smokies as thick as bugs on a bumper. They even had a bear in the air. I says, calling all trucks, says, here's the duck. We about to

0: Interstate 44 like a rocket sled on rails. We tore up all of our swindle sheets and left them setting on the scales. By the time we hit that Chi-town, them bears was getting smart. They'd brought up some reinforcements from the Illinois National Guard. There's armored cars and tanks and jeeps and rigs of every size. Yeah, them chicken coops was full of bears, and choppers filled the skies. Well, we shot the line, we went for broke, with 1,000 screaming trucks, and 11 long-haired friends of Jesus in a chartreuse microbus.
1: Here, rubber duck, just sodbuster, come on here, you have 10-4 sodbuster. Listen, you want to put that microbus in behind that suicide jockey? Yeah, he's hauling dynamite, and he needs all the help he can get.
0: Well, we laid a strip for the Jersey Shore and prepared to cross the line. I could see the bridge was lined with bears, but it didn't have a doggone dime. I says, Pigpen, this here's a rubber duck. We just ain't gonna pay no toll. So we crashed the gate doing 98.

Breaker Breaker. Somebody say it's Friday. Yes, they did. It's Real Country, Shotgun Taylor. Reminder, Father's Day's on Sunday. If that comes as a surprise to you, well, you're welcome.

0: Greg Morgan and Almost Home, Almost to the Weekend, Real Country, Shotgun Taylor. Big day today. Toy Story 5 is out. Reviews are pretty good, although some people say, did they need a Toy Story 5? We'll make that determination after we see it. 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
1: Although Thomas Jefferson is often called the author of the Declaration of Independence, he wasn't the only person who contributed. He was a member of a five-person committee appointed by the Continental Congress to write the Declaration.
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seat, knowing that he couldn't have the toy till his nuggets were gone. A green traffic light turned straight to red,

0: top in real country. He never lies. Me too, Zach. Or I try not to. From our I think we knew this already file, major new study says they found no evidence that any amount of drinking improves your health. It's quite the opposite. Even a moderate amount of drinking carries big risks. Cheers.
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11: We'll have partly cloudy skies for today. Highs will be in the mid-80s. Mostly clear tonight. Lows in the lower 60s and then partly cloudy and hot for our Saturday. Afternoon highs around 90. 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With your severe view forecast, I'm Drew Richards.
12: Tired of hearing

0: classroom of third graders in Maine recently with an autographed copy of his new album on vinyl. Kids love vinyl, don't they? You know, you're not the only one with a secret snacking habit. New poll asked 5,000 adults about their snacking habits, and it turns out that most Americans have some guilty pleasures. 6 out of 10 admit to hiding a secret snack stash somewhere in their home, and the bedroom is the top hiding spot. About half say they've eaten an entire bag of chips in one sitting and felt zero shame about it. I've never done that, although I have come close.
1: New message.
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1: Access Tennessee News, I'm Carlin Cochran. The Clarksville-Montgomery County School System has responded to a wrongful death lawsuit filed by the family of 13-year-old Zoe Davis, who was killed in a March school bus crash. In court filings, the district denied liability and cited governmental immunity in an effort to dismiss most claims. The lawsuit stems from a crash that killed two children and injured more than 20 others. Attorneys for Zoe's family criticized the response, saying the district is avoiding accountability and transparency. The Hickman County Ag and Arts Tour returns today and Saturday, giving visitors a chance to explore life on the farm. The free self-guided event features 13 stops across Hickman County where guests can learn about gardening, raising animals, homesteading, and sustainable living. 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
1: 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Because Juneteenth is a federal holiday, many government offices, banks, and post offices may be closed today. 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
11: 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Services for Brady Lynn Bowden, age 37, of the Hawassi community, will be today at 1 p.m. at Hunter Funeral Home. A Celebration of Life gathering for Mackenzie Brooke Fowler, age 21, will be tomorrow from 10 a.m. until 2 p.m. at Sellers Funeral Home in Lebanon. A Celebration of Life for Jackie Taylor, age 87, will be tomorrow at 1 p.m. at Sellers Funeral Home in Mount Juliet. Services for Howard William Bill Fennell Jr., age 91, will be at 2 p.m. tomorrow at Ligon and Bobo Funeral Home. A Celebration of Life for Patrick Charles Foster, age 76, of Lebanon, will be tomorrow at 2 p.m. at Kingdom Life Ministries in Mount Juliet. Sellers Funeral Home in Lebanon is in charge of arrangements. Memorial services for Cindy Helms, age 76, will be tomorrow at 2 p.m. at Sellers Funeral Home in Mount Juliet. And a Celebration of Life gathering for Randy Campbell, age 78, of Nashville, will be tomorrow from 4 until 8 p.m. at Indian Run Golf Course in Scotts, Michigan. Sellers Funeral Home in Mount Juliet is in charge of arrangements. 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
9: We'll have partly cloudy skies for today, highs to be in the mid-80s. Mostly clear tonight, lows in the lower 60s, and then partly cloudy and hot for our Saturday. Afternoon highs around 90. 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With your severe view forecast, I'm Drew Richards.
12: We love

right, so apparently the internet is split over comfort or style at the airport. 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

rising star Riley Green, Worst Way, Real Country. The internet currently split over a surprisingly serious travel debate. When you head to the airport, are you going for comfort or going for style? It's said you stand a fighting chance of a first-class upgrade if you dress nice. I'm all about comfort, though. How are you?

0: Jackson getting ready for his farewell show in Nashville on the 27th. Real country. McDonald's bringing back a serious blast from the past. The original fried apple pie for the first time in over 30 years. Starting on Tuesday, the crispy golden dessert that fans remember and probably scorch the tops of their mouths on will return for a limited run. The pie was originally introduced back in the late 60s and stuck around until 1992 when McDonald's swapped it out for the baked version. Now it's making a comeback as part of America's 250th birthday celebration. McDonald's is also celebrating with a 35-foot apple pie monument along Route 66, just outside the company's headquarters in Chicago.
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10: We'll have partly cloudy skies for today. Highs will be in the mid-80s. Mostly clear tonight. Lows in the lower 60s and then partly cloudy and hot for our Saturday. Afternoon highs around 90. 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With your severe view forecast, I'm Drew Richards.
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0: Alabama, Song of the South. Real Country, Shotgun Taylor, Father's Day, Sunday. List of the best TV ads according to internet experts. You got your Bob Belcher from Bob's Burgers, Herman Munster from The Munsters, Phil Dunphy from Modern Family. Personally, I'm a big fan of Mike Brady. He's ninth on the list of the top ten.
1: New message.
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11: Turn it up, son. All right, boy. This is her favorite song, you know that, right? So we play it good and loud. She might get up and dance again. Oh, she put her beard down. Here she comes, here she comes.

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1: News this hour from Town Hall. I'm John Scott. Further negotiations between the U.S. and Iran are on hold. The BBC's Lisa Doucette says those talks had been scheduled to start today.
2: Only the location seems to be ready for high-level meetings today. The Swiss military and police have been patrolling the luxury Bürgenstock Hotel, set high in a mountain overlooking Lake Lucerne. A media center has been swiftly set up for the journalists who've arrived here. But yesterday's growing doubts that these talks would happen today as planned were confirmed by the statement that J.D. Vance still hadn't left Washington. A White House spokesman said the logistics have never been simple or predictable. What wasn't said was the politics are too. The first hint of trouble was a report in Lebanese media linked to the Iran-backed Hezbollah that talks were suspended because of continuing Israeli airstrikes. Iran has always insisted that Lebanon is part of this ceasefire, which Israel hasn't accepted.
1: But the late word now and positive news, Israel and the Hezbollah terrorist group have agreed to stop attacking each other. The apparent truce emerged after a heavy exchange of fire killed at least 47 people in Lebanon and four Israeli soldiers. British Prime Minister Keir Starmer says he will fight attempts by rival Andy Burnham to oust him from office. Burnham is looking to replace Starmer as leader of the Labour Party and the country. The U.S. men's national team takes on Australia in the team's second 2026 World Cup group stage match. The kickoff at Lumen Field in Seattle. That'll be 3 p.m. Eastern. And today is Juneteenth. Juneteenth celebrates the end of slavery in the U.S. Events planned across the country to mark the fifth year since June 19th became a federal holiday. Wall Street is closed today. More on these stories from townhall.com.
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4: We'll have partly cloudy skies for today. Highs will be in the mid-80s. Mostly clear tonight. Lows in the lower 60s. And then partly cloudy and hot for our Saturday. Afternoon highs around 90. 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With your severe view forecast, I'm Drew Richards.
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There's a new social media trend of making blue hot dogs by boiling them in Gatorade. 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

0: Karen Jenny's got a feeling that it's Friday. Yes, indeed. Real country. You know, dating is already tough enough, from what I understand. And now it turns out there's another thing people are going to be judging you on, your car. New research reveals that 75% of singles say the way you keep your car says a lot about you. And 70% say a messy one can be a sign of a messy life. On the flip side, about 6 out of 10 say a clean car makes you seem more put together and intentional. That's why I keep the inside of my car spotless.
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5: 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The Wilson County Sheriff's Office Criminal Investigations Division is seeking the public's assistance with a theft that occurred on June 1st, 2026 in the Whippoorwill Road, Simmons Bluff Road area. A trailer containing a lawnmower, leaf blower, and weed eater was stolen between 4 a.m. and 2 p.m. The items stolen were described by the owner as 2021 14-foot Big Tex trailer model, black in color with a mesh gate. A spare tire was mounted on the passenger side, while on the driver's side was the equipment rack holding the leaf blower and weed eater. The Wilson County Sheriff's Office is offering a $500 reward for information leading to the arrest and successful prosecution of the persons responsible.
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4: We'll have partly cloudy skies for today. Highs will be in the mid-80s. Mostly clear tonight, lows in the lower 60s, and then partly cloudy and hot for our Saturday. Afternoon highs around 90. 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

0: Daddy's Money. It's Ricochet, Real Country. Speaking of Daddy, according to new research from the National Retail Federation, shoppers across the country are breaking records this weekend with a massive $28 billion spending spree for Father's Day. The average dad will get gifts at around $227. If my family spent that kind of money on me, I'd say, send it all back, please.
1: New message.
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1: News this hour from Town Hall. I'm John Scott. As this fall's midterm elections draw nearer, the top Republican in Congress says he's bullish on his party's prospects because Democrats keep nominating candidates who are out of the political mainstream. On the Salem News program this week on Capitol Hill with Tony Perkins, House Speaker Mike Johnson says voters are unlikely to support far-left congressional hopefuls.
2: I think there's many mom daddy wannabes who are popping up all around the country, many of them running for Congress. And I'll tell you that the alarming thing for the country is that the energy, the money, the excitement, the grassroots is on the side of the insurgent left. People are openly running for Congress as Marxists, as socialists, and far leftists, further left than the party's ever been. So I'm afraid that the time for centrists and moderates and common sense and the Democrat Party is behind us now.
1: Speaker Johnson's full interview will be heard when This Week on Capitol Hill is broadcast beginning at 10 a.m. Eastern Time Saturday on the Salem News Channel. Israeli military strikes in southern Lebanon as U.S.-Iran talks are postponed.
3: Israel's military says its forces have struck targets throughout southern Lebanon overnight as Hezbollah reported intense fighting in the area. Lebanon's state-run news agency reports at least 18 people killed in Israeli strikes. The fighting into Friday morning comes as planned talks in Switzerland between Iran and the U.S. over their efforts to reach a permanent end to the Iran war have been delayed. Israel's occupation of southern Lebanon and its continued attacks on Hezbollah have been a key issue in the talks, Israel maintaining it must continue to hold territory in Lebanon and have a free hand to battle Hezbollah. I'm Charles de Ledesma.
1: The situation being described as being very fluid, and this late word now, Israel and Hezbollah have reportedly agreed to a ceasefire. More on these stories from townhall.com.
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5: We'll have partly cloudy skies for tonight. Lows will be in the lower 60s. Partly cloudy and hot for our Saturday. Afternoon highs around 90. Then more clouds start to move in by Saturday night with a chance of rain showers. Thunderstorms look likely as we head into Sunday. High temperatures will be in the mid to upper 80s. Some of those storms may be on the strong side Sunday as well with strong gusty winds. With your severe view forecast, I'm Storm Specialist Drew Richards.

This week, I found an article on cleaning mistakes that are making your home dirtier. It includes not cleaning the cleaning equipment. Kind of goes without saying. Also, washing your windows on a bright, sunny day. 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

0: Looking forward to hearing new country from our ACM and Male Vocalist of the Year, Cody Johnson. Should happen super soon. Younger workers are getting attention and praise these days for something surprisingly simple. They're actually taking a full, uninterrupted lunch break, and it's making them better at their jobs. Instead of eating at their desks or skipping meals to power through, many are stepping away for an hour and completely disconnecting from work. For a lot of them, that means leaving their workspace, sitting down for an actual meal, and often spending that time with coworkers. It's not just about food, y'all. It's a real mental reset.
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5: We'll have partly cloudy skies for tonight. Lows will be in the lower 60s. Partly cloudy and hot for our Saturday. Afternoon highs around 90. Then more clouds start to move in by Saturday night with a chance of rain showers. Thunderstorms look likely as we head into Sunday. High temperatures will be in the mid to upper 80s. Some of those storms may be on the strong side Sunday as well with strong gusty winds. With your Severe View forecast, I'm Storm Specialist Drew Richards.
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cried myself to sleep at night. Too dumb to run, too scared to fight, and too proud to admit at the time. So I got me some gigs on Saturday nights, not much more than orchestrated fights. I'd

0: The 3 p.m. news on WANT, WCOR, WKDA, W252DU, and W270DM Lebanon is brought to you by The Jewelers, 105 Signature Place in Lebanon, or at MyJewelerRocks.com.
1: News this hour from Town Hall. I'm John Scott. Further negotiations between the U.S. and Iran, while not taking place today, is scheduled, may be held soon as a ceasefire between Israel and Hezbollah has been announced. Salem Radio Network military analyst Colonel Robert Pagan says that so far the ceasefire deal with Iran favors them.
2: The IRGC is running the game, and that they got a sweetheart deal out of Trump. If you look at the 14 elements of the MOU, they're all, in my estimation, very supportive of an Iranian positive outcome.
1: And Colonel McGinnis tells the Salem Radio Network that much of the Iran deal has yet to be determined.
2: If the president's primary goal, which he's articulated recently, is to make certain that Iran never has a nuclear weapon, then we have to wait a few weeks in order to ascertain whether or not that's going to come to fruition.
1: Retired Army Colonel Robert McGinnis. A new poll on what Americans think of President Trump's handling of Iran.
3: Even with President Donald Trump's suggesting that a deal with Iran to end the war had been reached, most Americans still disapprove of how he's handling the issue. About 65% of Americans surveyed by the Associated Press and the North Center for Public Affairs Research disapprove of how Trump is handling Iran. But when looking at just Republicans, only 28% are unhappy. The poll was fielded as Trump announced a deal with Iran and authorized an end to the U.S. naval blockade of the Strait of Hormuz. I'm Donna Water.
1: Just 12 hours after forming, a short-lived tropical storm, Arthur degenerated into a remnant low, but its lingering moisture could still trigger redevelopment along the East Coast. The historic downpours prompted multiple flash flood emergencies. The Carolinas will be impacted through tonight. More on these stories from townhall.com.
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6: We'll have partly cloudy skies for tonight. Lows will be in the lower 60s. Partly cloudy and hot for our Saturday. Afternoon highs around 90. Then more clouds start to move in by Saturday night with a chance of rain showers. Thunderstorms look likely as we head into Sunday. High temperatures will be in the mid to upper 80s. Some of those storms may be on the strong side Sunday as well with strong gusty winds. With your severe view forecast, I'm Storm Specialist Drew Richards.
7: The original U.S. Pledge of Allegiance was written in 1885 by Captain George Thatcher Balch. A Union Army officer in the Civil War later wrote a book on how to teach patriotism to children in public schools.
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0: Real Country 98.9, live from the DT McCall and Son studio in Lebanon. And there is Sugar Land, and it happens. Right before that, Tim McGraw, Felt Good on My Lips. Preston Martinez back with you on a Friday. Yeah, we got Father's Day happening for you Sunday. And maybe, you know, you'll be celebrating Dad all weekend. And then before you know it, 4th of July will be here. And Mr. Tim McGraw, a wonderful dad himself, he's going to be part of the Nashville July 4th celebration. They're calling it Disney Celebrates America Nashville Star Spangled Bash. Wow. And going to be airing live from Nashville, July 4th, 7 p.m. on ABC. Also, you can stream it on Disney Plus and Hulu. And also joining Tim, Reba, Clint Black, and Little Big Town. So something to look forward to there, unless you want to head down to Nashville and see it down there. But again, it'll be on Disney Plus and Hulu. How about that? And we got more stars and legends coming up for you. One from Doug Stone on the way. Keep it here on Real Country 98.9.
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0: 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Ella Langley and Be Her. I'm Preston Martinez. We got some drive time trivia coming up for you. Your chance to win one of our fabulous 250-year T-shirts as we are getting ready to celebrate 250 years of our nation's independence. You will love this shirt. I'm telling you. Got the American flag right on the front of the shirt and the Real Country logo on the back there. And it's beautiful, I'm telling you. And so far, everybody that's picked theirs up, they are loving it. And you will, too. And you can have one with that correct answer to our Drive Time trivia question. We asked this question yesterday, did not get that correct answer. Let's see if we can get it today. And, oh, man, I got a good clue for you, too. Yeah. And let's see. What was the first clue? I believe it was Planet. Uh-huh. 444-9899. Get ready. Drive Time Trivia coming up for you. Drew Richards going to take a look at your Father's Day weekend weather forecast. And, of course, more stars and legends on the way for you. Jessica Andrews coming up. Keep it here on Real Country 98.9.
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0: Over 40 acres of land in Carthage selling in 8 estate tracts will be featured in an absolute auction from A.G. & Johnson Realty & Auction Saturday morning at 10. Located on Ben Armstrong Road, the tracts range in size from just over 2 to over

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6: We'll have partly cloudy skies for tonight. Lows will be in the lower 60s. Partly cloudy and hot for our Saturday. Afternoon highs around 90. Then more clouds start to move in by Saturday night with a chance of rain showers. Thunderstorms look likely as we head into Sunday. High temperatures will be in the mid to upper 80s. Some of those storms may be on the strong side Sunday as well with strong gusty winds. With your severe view forecast, I'm Storm Specialist Drew Richards.
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8: 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Yeah, we got you covered with this shirt. It's got the American flag right on the front, the Real Country logo in the back. And it's kind of on a bluish-gray color, and it's beautiful. 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And yesterday we asked this question, didn't get that correct answer. Let's see if we can get it today. All right. Which planet is known as the blue planet? And here's your clue. This is a good one. Oceans, seas, rivers, and lakes. Mm-hmm. Oceans, seas, rivers, and lakes. Which planet is known as the blue planet? 444-9899. Give us a call. Give us that correct answer. And you got yourself a Real Country 250 T-shirt, all for your very own. It's Jessica Andrews, and you go first on Real Country 98.9.

0: Hyrule Country, do you have an answer for us?
1: Yeah, I got to answer the question.
0: Yeah, you got an answer for us.
1: Yeah, Earth.
0: It is Earth. Congratulations. What's your name?
1: Luke.
0: Luke, what's your last name, Luke?
1: Wilhelm, W-I-L-H-E-L-M.
0: All right. Where do you live at, Luke?
1: I live here in Lebanon.
0: In Lebanon. All right, yeah. So did the clue help, or did you already know that one?
1: Well, I kind of thought it was Jupiter at first, but then, the clue helped a lot.
0: All right. Yeah, yeah. We are covered. It's like, I think it's 71% of our planet with water, so it gives us that blue look from outer space. Of course, I've never been out in outer space to see it, but I'll take their word.
1: Right.
0: All right, Lou. Well, hey, man, you got yourself one of our 250 T-shirts, and you can wear it for your 4th of July celebration. How about that? What do you got going on for 4th of July?
1: Oh, not much.
0: Not much? All right. Are you a dad?
1: I am not.
0: Okay. I was going to wish you a happy Father's Day, too. But, you know, in fact, if you wanted to, you know, save it for when you become a dad, you can wear it then, too.
1: Right on.
0: All right. Well, we thank you so much, Luke, for playing and for listening. And why do you listen to Real Country?
1: I like your music.
0: All right. So once again, that correct answer, yes, Earth, the planet that we live on here. And it comes primarily from the vast oceans, seas, and rivers and lakes. That's why we are the blue planet, 71% of the planet. And water absorbs longer wavelengths of light, such as red and yellow, more effectively than shorter blue wavelengths. This causes blue light to scatter and reflect back into space, making the planet appear predominantly blue when viewed from orbit. So there you go. So, you know, the next time you're out there in orbit, just, you know, glance over at Earth. But congratulations to Luke Wilhelm from Lebanon calling in, giving us that correct answer. Luke has got himself one of our fabulous Real Country 250-year T-shirts. And again, thank you, Luke, for playing and for listening. And once again, we want to thank Bishop Screen Printing. 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

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More weather updates coming. John Boyce will have our Brainiac Minute. And standing by, Carlin Cochran with the Access Tennessee News. But right now, some Buck Owens on Real Country 98.9.

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1: Access Tennessee News, I'm Carlin Cochran. The Clarksville-Montgomery County School System has responded to a wrongful death lawsuit filed by the family of 13-year-old Zoe Davis, who was killed in a March school bus crash. In court filings, the district denied liability and cited governmental immunity in an effort to dismiss most claims. The lawsuit stems from a crash that killed two children and injured more than 20 others. Attorneys for Zoe's family criticized the response, saying the district is avoiding accountability and transparency. The Hickman County Ag and Arts Tour returns today and Saturday, giving visitors a chance to explore life on the farm. The free self-guided event features 13 stops across Hickman County where guests can learn about gardening, raising animals, homesteading, and sustainable living. Organizers say the tour is designed for all ages and includes live music, food, art, and local vendors.
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1: Today is Juneteenth, a federal holiday commemorating the end of slavery in the United States. The day marks June 19, 1865, when Union troops arrived in Texas and informed enslaved people they were free, more than 2 years after the Emancipation Proclamation. Because Juneteenth is a federal holiday, many government offices, banks, and post offices may be closed today. 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
6: We'll have partly cloudy skies for tonight. Lows will be in the lower 60s. Partly cloudy and hot for our Saturday. Afternoon highs around 90. Then more clouds start to move in by Saturday night with a chance of rain showers. Thunderstorms look likely as we head into Sunday. High temperatures will be in the mid to upper 80s. Some of those storms may be on the strong side Sunday as well, with strong gusty winds. With your severe view forecast, I'm storm specialist Drew Richards.
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0: Real Country 98.9, live from the DT McCall and Son studio in Lebanon. Kenny Rogers and Lady. And now time for your This Day in U.S. History, as we are getting ready to celebrate 250 years of our nation's independence. On this date, June 19th, 1941, the United States Congress passed the War Powers Act, granting President Franklin D. Roosevelt extensive powers to mobilize and coordinate the country's resources for World War II. This legislation allowed for the rapid expansion of the military and the efficient management of war production. The War Powers Act was instrumental in the United States' ability to respond effectively to the challenges of World War II, ultimately contributing to the Allied victory. It also set a precedent for the executive branch wartime powers influencing subsequent legislative actions during times of conflict. And there you go. Your This Day in U.S. History, again, coming up July 4th, celebrating 250 years. My goodness. And coming up, we got your Buy It or Burn It feature song, Oh the Day, Voice of Truth Quartet. They are on the hot seat tonight. Wish you could have been there. We are going to play it for you. Then you give us a call. Cast that vote, buy or burn. 444-9899, that is the number. You will have up until 5:30 to vote. Sometime around 5:45, we're going to give you those results. If it is a buy, we're going to play that song again for you right after we announce those results. Voice of Truth Quartet, Wish You Could Have Been There. That is the Buy It or Burn It feature song. Get ready. It is coming up for you. Also got one from Luke Combs on the way. Right now, we are going to check in with Commander Chuck and on-time traffic. 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And you can call them at 615-547-4209. 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
1: Good afternoon. A little bit more volume just in the last few minutes over here on 440 eastbound. Trying to get past 65, headed up towards Nolensville Pike. It's heavier than it was 15, 20 minutes ago. On 65 through Madison, a little slow up through there this afternoon. Expect those delays on 65 north, just trying to get up into Goodlettsville. Lots of radar, I-40 out through the Wilson County area. Hey, don't let the slipping transmission make things worse on your car. Truck having transmission problems, come to Amco Transmissions on Nolensville Pike. I'm Commander Chuck, your on-time traffic.
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On the hot seat tonight, the Voice of Truth Quartet. They are a Southern gospel group whose mission is to share the love of Jesus and the gospel through music. The quartet performs with four-part harmony, a hallmark of gospel quartets, where each member contributes a distinctive vocal role, lead, tenor, baritone, and bass. This arrangement creates a rich, layered sound that is both spiritually uplifting and musically engaging. And they are doing the song, Wish You Could Have Been There. Let's give it a listen, shall we? On Real Country, 98.9.

0: 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Wish you could have been there. What do you think? Is that a buy for you? Is that a burn? 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Cast that vote. 444-9899. You have up until 5:30 to vote. Sometime around 5:45, we are going to give you those results. If it is a buy, we're going to play that song again for you right after we announce those results. 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Drew Richards coming up with a look at that Father's Day weekend weather forecast. And speaking of Father's Day, Maho Italian and Tex-Mex Restaurant, they're celebrating Dad all weekend long because he deserves more than one day. Yeah, it's a Father's Day weekend special all weekend long for dads and grandpas, and kicked off today. And they got some great specials going on. Maho's Dad's Burger, Chicken Bandito, Alicia Inse, Jack Daniel's Salmon, and that Cantina Pizza. All good stuff for dads, I'm telling you. And Maho Italian and Tex-Mex Restaurant, located at 625 South Cumberland Street here in Lebanon. So if you're wondering, where can I take Dad? Well, there you go. And dads, I know they love sports, and maybe some of the dads out there are interested in the World Cup soccer. Well, we just got this in. U.S. beats Australia 2-0, so they are advancing to the knockout round. That sounds cool right there, just knockout round. We also got John Boyce coming up with our Brainiac Minute. And right now, let's check in with Commander Chuck and on-time traffic. Let's see what's happening out there on the roadways. 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Here's Commander Chuck. Well, let's try this button right here. Here's Commander Chuck.
1: Good afternoon. We see that slow traffic trying to get down through Millersville, the Sumner County area, 65 southbound, around the 101-mile marker. Heavy now out here on 440, especially eastbound there at Nolensville Pike. Watching it slow down from time to time. It's getting busier out here on 40 east, where it connects with 840 here in Wilson County, just outside of Lebanon. Hey, STR, Towing and Recovery System.

0: 1987, written, produced, and directed by John Hughes, starring Steve Martin and John Candy. That is just one of numerous movies that will be included in my Greatest Directors movie trivia tomorrow night at the Capitol Theater. Also from John Hughes, Breakfast Club, Ferris Bueller's Day Off, 16 Candles, Weird Science, The Great Outdoors, and then of course Spielberg with movies like Jaws, Jurassic Park, Indiana Jones, Empire of the Sun, Hook, Saving Private Ryan. 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I'll also have questions from Martin Scorsese movies like Taxi Driver, Raging Bull, The Color of Money, Casino, Gangs of New York, The Departed, Shutter Island, Wolf of Wall Street, and so much more. 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And like all of my events at the Capitol, after we're done playing trivia, we will watch a movie. This time, it's Indiana Jones and the Raiders of the Lost Ark. 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
2: We'll have partly cloudy skies for tonight. Lows will be in the lower 60s. Partly cloudy and hot for our Saturday. Afternoon highs around 90. Then more clouds start to move in by Saturday night with a chance of rain showers. Thunderstorms look likely as we head into Sunday. High temperatures will be in the mid to upper 80s. Some of those storms may be on the strong side Sunday as well with strong gusty winds. With your severe view forecast, I'm storm specialist Drew Richards.
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0: 98.9 live from the DT McCall and Son studio in Lebanon. Jody Messina, and that's the way it is. I'm Preston Martinez, and it is a Friday. Yeah, Father's Day weekend, and movies opening up Friday. So here's a few movies that are opening up. You might want to take Dad too. Yeah. Well, of course, this one. My goodness. Toy Story 5, rated PG. Woody, Buzz, Jesse, and the rest of the gang's jobs are challenged when they're introduced to electronics. A new threat to playtime. Tom Hanks, Tim Allen, Joan Cusack. Or maybe you'd like to see The Death of Robin Hood. That is rated R. Grappling with his past after a life of crime and murder, Robin Hood finds himself gravely injured after a battle he thought would be his last. In the hands of a mysterious woman, he is offered a chance at salvation. Hugh Jackman, Jodie Comer, and Katie Breen all starring in that one. Or how about Rose of Nevada? A mysterious boat returns to a village 30 years after vanishing. Two men join its crew, hoping for better fortune. After one voyage, they find themselves transported back in time, mistaken for the original crew. And that one starring George McKay, Callum Turner, and Emily Danglish Lane. And that's just a few of the movies opening up for you this Friday that you might want to check out and that you might want to take Dad to. Yeah, how about that? And we got more stars and legends coming up for you. One from Riley Green on the way. And right now, let's check back in with Commander Chuck and on-time traffic. Let's see how we're doing out there on those roadways. 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
1: Good afternoon. A little bit more volume in the last few minutes. Try to get north of town. It's really starting to slow 65 northbound right there at Vietnam. That's, I can still see some slow traffic southbound 65 trying to get down through Millersville. Through that section of Sumner County. That's a good 20-minute delay down through there right now. Moving at the moment, 24 out through Antioch headed into Murfreesboro. Hey, don't let a slipping transmission make things worse on your car or truck having transmission problems. Come to AMCO Transmissions right now in Lebanon. I'm Commander Chuck, your on-time traffic.
0: 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They have utility water and have been soil tested and septic approved. 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

Real Country 98.9, Riley Green, Change My Mind. Well, next hour, we are going to help you kick off your Father's Day weekend. We got songs for Dad. Yeah, we're playing great Father's Day songs. We got your Friday Funny, Tim Hawkins, Being a Father. You don't want to miss out on that. And standing by, Carlin Cochran with the Access Tennessee News. But right now, some Miranda Lambert on Real Country 98.9.

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1: Access Tennessee News, I'm Carlin Cochran. Today is Juneteenth, a federal holiday commemorating the end of slavery in the United States. The day marks June 19, 1865, when Union troops arrived in Texas and informed enslaved people they were free, more than 2 years after the Emancipation Proclamation. Because Juneteenth is a federal holiday, many government offices, banks, and post offices may be closed today. Residents are encouraged to check local schedules before making plans. Investigators are expected to return to the scene of a plane crash that killed two brothers in Warren County yesterday. The crash occurred in a cornfield near Morrison Industrial Park in Warren County. Authorities say the aircraft departed a private airstrip in Viola and struck a tree shortly after takeoff. The pilot attempted to reach Warren County Memorial Airport but was unable to make it.
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1: Chattanooga is set to welcome the world's top triathletes once again. Officials announced the city will host the 2027 Ironman 70.3 World Championship on August 28th and 29th. The event is expected to draw around 7,000 professional and age group athletes who qualify through races held around the world. The championship is part of a new five-year agreement between Chattanooga and Ironman, securing future events and bringing a major boost to tourism, local businesses, and the regional economy. Carlin Cochran, Access Tennessee News.
6: And once again, we are going to check in with Commander Chuck and on-time traffic, find out what's happening out there on the roadways. 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
7: Good afternoon. There's still that delay trying to make your way down through Sumner County, especially there through Millersville on 65. I'm going to say around the 101-mile marker there around Bethel Road as well. Again, that's what looks to be one of the slowest delays out here. It's building more so here in the last few minutes. 40 East passing Donaldson. That's going to get heavier headed out towards the Wilson County area. Now, that's heavy at times there. 40 East where it connects with 840. Hey, STR. Towing and Recovery says call them 24/7 if you need their help. I'm Commander Chuck, your on-time traffic.
8: We'll have partly cloudy skies for tonight. Lows will be in the lower 60s. Partly cloudy and hot for our Saturday. Afternoon highs around 90. Then more clouds start to move in by Saturday night with a chance of rain showers. Thunderstorms look likely as we head into Sunday. High temperatures will be in the mid to upper 80s. Some of those storms may be on the strong side Sunday as well with strong gusty winds. With your severe view forecast, I'm storm specialist Drew Richards.
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0: Line, live from the DT McCall and Son studio in Lebanon. Rodney Atkins and Farmer's Daughter. It is Friday at 5, helping you kick off your Father's Day weekend. We got songs for Dad all hour for you. And we got your Friday funny coming up, too. Tim Hawkins, being a father. Yeah, I think you will definitely like this one, Dads. And, of course, more stars and legends on the way. And one of those most popular father songs coming up, Johnny Cash and A Boy Named Sue. Right now, let's check back in with Commander Chuck and on-time traffic. Let's see what's happening out there on those roadways. 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And they have reliable heat and air services for year-round comfort. And you can give them a call at 615-547-4209. Here's Commander Chuck.
1: Good afternoon. There's still that delay trying to make your way down through Sumter County, especially there through Millersville on 65. I'm going to say around the 101 mile marker there around Bethel Road as well. Again, that's what looks to be one of the slowest delays out here. It's building more so here in the last few minutes. 40 East passing Donaldson. That's going to get heavier headed out towards the Wilson County area. Now, that's heavy at times there. 40 East where it connects with 840. Hey, STR. Towing and Recovery says call them 24/7 if you need their help. I'm Commander Chuck, your on-time traffic.
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0: 9 and online at WANTFM.com. There's Reba, the greatest man I never knew. I'm Preston Martinez. It is Friday at 5. We are helping you kick off your Father's Day weekend. Got songs for Dad for you. And we got one from Trace Adkins coming up. It's called You're Gonna Miss This. I'm telling you, it's like a blink. Yeah. Listen to the words of that song and see how many dads can relate to that, huh? And we got Drew Richards coming up, going to give us a look at that weekend weather forecast and our Jump on It story. That's where we see one of those stories. We just have to jump on it. Right now, we are going to check back in with Commander Chuck and on-time traffic, find out how we're doing out there on the roadways. 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Here's Commander Chuck.
1: Good afternoon. Trying to move a little bit better. 24 westbound at Hickory Hollow Parkway on that crash. It's had traffic slow coming in from Rutherford County. It's bogged down a bit here. 65 north here right at Vietnam. That's just trying to get up into Goodlettsville. Expected delay up through there. Southbound looks like it's moving a little bit better through Millersville. Now, at times it's still slowing down up through there on 65 southbound through that section of Sumner County. Hey, Prince's Hot Chicken has a new grilled chicken sandwich. It's delicious. You got to try it this weekend. 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I'm Commander Chuck. You're on time traffic.
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4: We'll have partly cloudy skies for tonight. Lows will be in the lower 60s. Partly cloudy and hot for our Saturday. Afternoon highs around 90. Then more clouds start to move in by Saturday night with a chance of rain showers. Thunderstorms look likely as we head into Sunday. High temperatures will be in the mid to upper 80s. Some of those storms may be on the strong side Sunday as well with strong gusty winds. With your severe view forecast, I'm storm specialist Drew Richards.
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6: It is time for Jump On It. That's where we see one of those stories, and we just have to jump on it. Yes, definitely this young man needed a father's guidance to help him out. Sheesh. An 18-year-old man named Ruben Zarate attempted to rob a muffler shop in Chicago. After demanding money, he was told that most of the cash was stored in a safe that could be opened only by the manager, who wasn't scheduled to come in until a few hours later. So to save himself some trouble, Zarate left his cell phone number for the store to call him back once the manager arrived. And of course, the store called the police, and then Zarate back. When he came back, there was the police waiting for him. Yeah, need some guidance there. Trace Atkins, you're going to miss this on Real Country 98.9.

0: 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We are broadcasting live from the DT McCall and Son studio in Lebanon. And we got your Buy It or Burn It results coming up. Voice of Truth Quartet, Wish You Could Have Been There. Is it a buy? Is it a burn? We're going to find out in just a few moments. Are we going to play that song again or not? First, we are going to check in one more time for the day with Commander Chuck and on-time traffic. Find out what's happening out there on those roadways. 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And they have reliable heat and air services for year-round comfort. And you can call them at 615-547-4209. 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
1: Good afternoon. Starting to move a little bit better on 24 westbound here around OHB through the Antioch area from that earlier accident. Now, there's some radar out here. Don't get too crazy this weekend. Trust me, they're scattered down I-40 out here in Wilson County around the Mount Juliet area. And especially on 24 out through parts of Rutherford County this afternoon. Hey, don't let a slipping transmission make things worse on your car or truck. Having transmission problems, come to AMCO Transmissions on Nolensville Pike. I'm Commander Chuck. You're on time traffic.
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Only $1.99 for each song. Or get the entire album for just $14.99. 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All right, here we go. Let's get to it now. The Chester Memorial drum roll. Can we get it, please? Thank you so much. Hit me with it, babe. And the results are in because you called, you voted. We tallied them all up for you. Voice of Truth Quartet. Wish you could have been there. And it is. It is a bye. Congratulations to Voice of Truth Quartet. So once again, wish you could have been there on Real Country 98.9.

9, Holly Dunn in Daddy's Hands, and I'm Preston Martinez saying I am out of here. Lord willing, I'll be back on Monday, and we get to do it all again. Have yourself a great night. Do stay safe out there. Please, let's keep being nice to one another, and all the dads out there, happy Father's Day, and take Dad someplace special. All right. Gonna leave you with one from Lone Star. It's called Mr. Mom. Good night, everybody. God bless.

0: The 6 p.m. news is brought to you by Wilson County Chevrolet, Buick, GMC, and Lebanon on WAT, WCOR, WKDA, W252DU, and W270DM, Lebanon.
1: News this hour from Town Hall. I'm Keith Peters in Washington. As the midterm elections draw near, the top Republican in Congress says he's bullish on his party's prospects because Democrats keep nominating candidates who are out of the political mainstream. On the Salem News program this week on Capitol Hill with Tony Perkins, House Speaker Mike Johnson says voters are unlikely to support far-left congressional hopefuls.
2: I think there's many Mamdani wannabes who are popping up all around the country, many of them running for Congress. And I'll tell you that the alarming thing for the country is that the energy, the money, the excitement, the grassroots is on the side of the insurgent left. People are openly running for Congress as Marxists, as socialists, and far leftists, further left than the party's ever been. So I'm afraid that the time for centrists and moderation and common sense in the Democrat Party is behind us now.
1: Speaker Johnson's full interview will be heard when This Week on Capitol Hill is broadcast beginning at 10 a.m. Eastern Time Saturday on the Salem News Channel. Israel and Hezbollah agreed to renew a fragile ceasefire in Lebanon on Friday. Elia Loshak, who lives in northern Israel near the border, says Israel and the Lebanese government must work together to end the conflict.
3: I hope that we will not fall into the same traps that we have fallen in the 80s and the 90s, and that we will not have to occupy a part of Lebanon. I hope we will continue with full strength our military actions in southern Lebanon and weaken Hezbollah, and that will suffice to bring us to complete peace with the people and the government of Lebanon.
1: Emergency services rushed to the scene of a collision between two trains north of London on Friday afternoon that killed one person. Both trains were traveling south to London's St. Pancras station. More on these stories at townhall.com.
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1: Secretary of War Pete Hegseth has announced a six-month Pentagon review of American forces in Europe. Correspondent Ken Lorman reports the review's outcome will depend on how quickly European allies take responsibility for their own security.
5: Hegseth is criticizing NATO allies for not providing access to bases for U.S. forces to launch attacks on Iran. He also accuses Europe of prioritizing gender equity and climate change over defense. The review could impact NATO's collective security guarantee, but U.S. nuclear weapons will remain in Europe.
1: NATO Secretary General Mark Rutte notes a significant increase in European defense spending. Meanwhile, Ukraine has been utilizing its drone forces in its continuing fight against invading Russian forces. News and analysis at townhall.com. From Washington, I'm Keith Peters. A controversial bill to regulate college sports has taken a big step forward in Congress.
6: A bipartisan bill top lawmakers and athletic leaders have described as the best chance to stabilize college sports has cleared a major hurdle in the Senate. The Senate Commerce Committee voted 19-9 to advance the bill Thursday. The Protect College Sports Act would regulate athlete payments, limit players to one unrestricted transfer, and stop coaches from changing jobs during a season. The bill has support from several athletic conferences and the NFL, the NFL Players Association, and the U.S. Olympic and Paralympic Committee. The SEC and Big Ten have not endorsed it. I'm Geffen Kuhlbaugh.
1: Prosecutors have charged the chief engineer of the cargo ship Dolly in connection with the 2024 collapse of Baltimore's Francis Scott Key Bridge. More on these stories at townhall.com.
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7: We'll have partly cloudy skies for tonight. Lows will be in the lower 60s. Partly cloudy and hot for our Saturday. Afternoon highs around 90. Then more clouds start to move in by Saturday night with a chance of rain showers. Thunderstorms look likely as we head into Sunday. High temperatures will be in the mid to upper 80s. Some of those storms may be on the strong side Sunday as well with strong gusty winds. With your severe view forecast, I'm storm specialist Drew Richards.

Thomas Red, Morgan Wallen, Mama's House on your Real Country Friday. My name is Al Farm. Hey, thank you so much for having us on. Keep making this part of your day while we kick off your weekend with all of your favorite Real Country songs like Alabama and The Closer You Get right now on Real Country.

0: Drew Baldridge and She's Somebody's Daughter on your Real Country Friday. My name is Al Farwell. If you're shopping for an engagement ring for your girl, bring her along. Skip the surprise, guys. 64% of women want to help pick out the ring, and almost half, 49%, already have the ring in mind. More of your favorite real country songs are coming up right around the quarter for you from Toby Keith. I'm just talking about tonight. Buddy Jewel helped pour out the rain as we celebrate Father's Day all weekend long right here on Real Country.
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8: 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Here's another song for all the dads and the kids who love him.

0: on your Real Country Friday. My name is Al Farber. If you're feeling a little overwhelmed, eat cheese. Cheese is a calcium-rich treat that releases a brain chemical that ups mental stamina even on the most hectic days. More of your favorite Old Country songs are coming up right around the quarter for you from John Anderson, having a straight tequila night, George Burge, and It Won't Be Long, and more next right here on Real.
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0: Crime Stoppers is brought to you by Burdine Supply, with all of your plumbing and electrical supplies on Lebanon Road, a quarter of a mile west of Highway 109. The Wilson County Sheriff's Office Criminal Investigations Division is seeking the public's assistance with a theft that occurred on June 1st, 2026, in the Whippoorwill Road, Simmons Bluff Road area. A trailer containing a lawnmower, leaf blower, and weed eater was stolen between 4 a.m. and 2 p.m. The items stolen were described by the owner as one 2021 14-foot Big Tex trailer model, black in color with a mesh gate. A spare tire was mounted on the passenger side, while on the driver's side was the equipment rack holding the leaf blower and weed eater. The Wilson County Sheriff's Office is offering a $500 reward for information leading to the arrest and successful prosecution of the persons responsible.
1: This is Sheriff Robert Bryan. If you have information on this crime or any other crime, contact the Crime Stoppers line at 444-JAIL. Callers will remain anonymous.
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7: We'll have partly cloudy skies for tonight. Lows will be in the lower 60s. Partly cloudy and hot for our Saturday. Afternoon highs around 90. Then more clouds start to move in by Saturday night with a chance of rain showers. Thunderstorms look likely as we head into Sunday. High temperatures will be in the mid to upper 80s. Some of those storms may be on the strong side Sunday as well, with strong gusty winds. With your Severe View forecast, I'm Storm Specialist Drew Richards.
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0: John Anderson having a straight tequila night on your Real Country Friday. 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
1: News this hour from Town Hall. I'm Keith Peters in Washington. Israel and the Iran-backed Hezbollah militant group agreed to halt the heavy fighting in southern Lebanon that had threatened to unravel an interim peace agreement between the United States and Iran. Stefan Jufa, who lives in northern Israel near the border, says people there do not support a military withdrawal from southern Lebanon without the dismantling.